All right, that was my last song of the night. It was called Reenactment of Traditional Appalachian Scrams Ballad by Friends and Swimming, The Lampreys, Cluster, Apollo Bitrate, and Bigger Boot. Hope you enjoyed the tunes. As always, Studio 51 Internet Radio, the Gorham Campus, powered by WMPG. Open house, October 1st, this Thursday. Come. It'll be awesome and so fun. And if you like it, maybe you can get your own show. But yeah, that's it for me tonight. Hope you have a good rest of your night. And let me switch it on to the archive now.

lonely. It's hard to say that I'd rather stay awake when I'm asleep, because my dreams are bursting at the seams.

That was Fireflies by Owl City, which for a lot of people is kind of one of the maybe defining songs of their

And if it doesn't happen, then we'll see what happens. I might hop back on. But the plan is for Thursday nights is that that is going to be the group specific music. And I have enough individualized playlists of specific artists to carry me doing that for a while. However, asterisk, I might put feelers out into the listening crowd and see if anyone would be willing to construct a playlist. Which, who would you be constructing that playlist for? Well, that would be me, the G-Man, doing Studio 51 internet radio here at Gorham, powered by WMPG. And the segment you are listening to is Stasis, where I'm just going to play what I want to play. And that's going to be tonight, Owl City. And then next Tuesday, we'll see. Yeah. So things are already pretty crazy, but in a good way, not in a bad way, in the way that we're getting people settled in. And I don't want to ramble for too long anyway. So please sit back, relax, and enjoy the rest of the music. I'll talk to you in a bit.

That was Galaxies by Owl City. Oh my goodness, excuse me. Oh. Okay, there we go. That's a song I remember listening to a lot more growing up, but I definitely don't listen to as much now. Not that I think that it's a bad song by any stretch of the imagination. I just don't listen to it as much. Anyway, now's about the point of the show where I talk about the weather and any PSAs. Weather, it's phenomenal. It's a little hot, but, you know, it rained last night, which I learned that the hard way. I had my window open because I had no idea that it was going to rain. And so I had my window open. And, yeah, the wind was blowing and it was ridiculous. Anyway, so it's looking pretty good today, and that's amazing. And as for PSAs, we're gearing up for Battle of the Bands here. And by here, I mean on the Portland campus, because for some reason, I have no idea. Whatever. Anyway, I don't have the dates for the Battle of the Bands yet, because I just started hearing about it. As soon as I find out, I will say something. In the meantime, we are going to get back into that music, and then we, I think there's a segment. Yep, there's a segment, and then signing off. So enjoy the next few songs before I ramble for a short period of time. I'll talk to you in a bit.

That was Alligator Sky by Owl City, or at least another version of it. And this is the last song coming up for the evening, and then we will be passing it off to the next DJ, which I guess answers the question of if someone was going to be here tonight. So I'm glad we got that figured out. In the meantime, I hope you all sit back, relax, and enjoy this next song. And next week, we're going to see how everything continues to evolve. So have a great rest of your day, and I'll talk to you again next week.

I said, hey, I'm looking for Casey Connor. Here's my resume. I'm looking for a part-time job.

This is Studio 51, Gorham, Maine. I am Spencer, and I'm going to be with you for the next hour and a half. I'm going to be playing some hardcore, some post-hardcore, and then ending it off with some early 2000s alternative rock. Some might call it dad rock. Depends on the person. I think this is going to be good. We're going to start it off with a Bangor, Maine local band, Corrective Measure. This is If Only in This Moment.

That was just Page 99, My Application to Heaven. This is Studio 51, Gorham, Maine. Up next, we're going to have Slowly Turning Blue by No Cure.

That was just Thoroughbreds by Poison the Well. It is off their newest album that came out earlier this year. This is Studio 51, Gorham, Maine. Up next, we're going to have Armed with a Mine by Have Heart.

That was just Caboose by Snapcase. You are listening to Studio 51 Gorham, Maine. Up next, we're going to have Blistered by Strife.

That was just Wretched World by Converge. You are listening to Studio 51 Gorham, Maine. We are going to change it up a little bit and play some 90s alternative rock for the last 25 minutes or so. So next we're going to have Aerials by System of a Down.

That was just Linkin Park. You are listening to Studio 51, Gorham, Maine. This is Send the Pain Below by Chevelle. This is my last song for the night. I hope you enjoy.

0: Oh, I'm being faded in early. Welcome to Locomotives. You're listening to WMPG, and this is Locomotives, our long-running, 30 years plus, live, always live, local showcase of bands from, normally I say Southern Maine and the Greater Portland Diaspora, but we have a band from Bangor today, from a little central-ish aspect of Maine. We have Turf Stomp joining us live in the studio for a full set of live music, and I am your host, Bob. And hi, Turf Stomp.
1: Hi.
0: Hey. Yeah. We got to bring those mics up a little bit.
1: Heard.
0: All right.
2: Yep.
0: Welcome to the show.
1: Thank you for having us.
0: Yeah. Yeah. Long time coming. And also, I should just shout out Anella, who brought you all in, I think, was the initial point of contact, I think.
2: Shout out. Yeah.
0: Shout out, Anella. Shout out everybody who's here behind the scenes. We'll have a lot of chance to talk about that. Down from Bangor. How was the drive?
1: It was good. Yeah. The weather wasn't too bad.
0: Nice.
2: Yeah. I avoided KT's indoctrination of Moon of Songs.
1: Oh, yeah. Normally when I get the aux, I'm not to be trusted with the aux.
3: The pro tip is take a separate vehicle.
0: Yeah, I was actually really impressed that you all came in that. Wait, you did have two cars.
4: There's another one in the parking garage.
0: Ah, yes. All right. So we are joined by Turf Stomp, and that is Camille, Ramona, Sloan, and Skylar. And we'll have a little bit of chance to introduce you all to them. And I think probably the best way to introduce you to them, though, is for them to start out with some music. How do you feel about that? Sounds like we're ready.

0: Bring me on. Oh, I'm on. Hey, sorry, we're having a little bit of a slight technical snafu, but we're going to get that straightened out. You sound, I love it. I have not heard you. I very specifically kind of like to experience the music in real time, and I'm trying to get so that I can see everybody, and I can only see half the band. Yeah. So I apologize if I'm only addressing half of you. It's not out of my own personal choice, but I felt like when I got the stool close, I was like basically like right on top of you. It's like you're singing. I was like, I don't want to freak them out while they're
1: seeing the corner of my eye. I'm like,
0: what's going on? Yeah.
2: It could be. Yeah. No, so, come right up.
0: Okay. Well, I will after. But for right now, here's where I am. So welcome, Turf Stomp. Why don't we tell our listeners a little bit about, or why don't you tell your listeners, our listeners? Is that a little boo boo?
3: It's all of our listeners, comrade.
0: Nice. Right on. I'm sorry. So Ramona is playing bass, and Ramona has a labubu dangling from their bass guitar there.
2: We got a haunting shot of the labubu. Go check out the Instagram.
0: Okay.
2: To see it just standing there. Sad.
0: That's incredible. Haunting. You know, honestly, I've never seen a real labubu in person before.
4: I'm pretty sure it's a knockoff. Like, it was $15. Like,
3: it's you could have fooled me.
4: Yeah.
0: It's a knockoff Labubu. Well, you know, it's the I don't know. I there's a joke there, and I'm not finding it. So what were the first two? Well, no, actually, I want to ask you about how long has the band existed? Give us the secret origin of Turf Stomp.
3: Yeah. So Turf Stomp was originally a solo project by yours truly, Skylar. And it was that way from 2022 to 2024. Early 2024, I met Katie online. And so eventually, like, we started, having bands, bandmates come and go until we actually, we finally, in late 2025, got the arrangement that we currently have right now.
0: And is that like, are you all part of like kind of, I don't, actually it's funny. My nephew lives in Bangor, but I haven't had a chance. He just moved there like fairly recently and I haven't had a chance to like really kind of experience Bangor. But, most of the bands that I've had on Locomotives from Bangor are kind of more like metal. And I kind of assumed there's like a big metal scene, but is there like a DIY kind of punk ska scene in Bangor too?
4: Yeah.
0: Like, does Bangor just have a massive music scene of all kinds?
4: It's a very varied kind of scene, definitely. A lot of it stems from Northern Hell Cult.
3: Shout out to Toad and Northern Hell Cult.
4: Yeah, shout out to Toad.
2: Shout out to Toad.
4: Love
0: what's
4: y'all.
0: That? Tell us, what's that? I've never heard of that.
2: It's
4: like a little, okay.
2: Northern Hell Cult is both a label and a organizer. Coming out of Bass Bay Harbor, we got our buddy Toad, who puts together DIY shows all over, primarily over in the snowmobile club over near Eddington.
0: Wow.
2: And also some in Portland. There's also one, the Old Town Theater, and surprise, surprise, Old Town. and just putting together like a massive metal scene. So there's like a ton of bands from there, but Toad also does what's called Death Toilet Theater right out of their own bathroom. Like, I've played in there and sat on the toilet.
3: We played in there, yeah.
0: Wait,
3: yeah.
0: Like whole bands play in the bathroom?
2: Yeah, whole bands. There was like a five-piece band in there one time.
4: But it's great.
2: They were like sitting on the cabs.
0: Okay, you're blowing my mind here. What this is like broadcast or something, or is it like a show
3: it's
0: that
3: like
0: people
3: live
0: can watch
3: on Twitch, I believe.
0: Twitch.
2: But it's mostly like a house show. Like, you show up, you bring like some soup, you mosh in the hallway, you get smashed off the wall 15 times.
4: Yeah.
2: Get a bruise for mom.
0: That sounds actually like so much fun.
4: Oh, it's amazing.
0: That's fantastic. Well, shout out to Toad, whoever you are. I hope you're listening.
3: To be clear, we're not signed with Northern Hell Cult, but we are good friends with Northern Hell Cult, and we do coordinate and play shows with them and the bands under their label, and we love doing that. We appreciate the people that are in that family.
0: Right on. Yeah, I'm sure they appreciate the shout out. That's really cool.
2: Yeah, we're actually playing a gig with them on the 6th.
0: Nice.
2: Of, June.
0: Where's that taking place?
2: That is at the Snowmobile Club again. It is like an all-day thing. I think starting at 11, it's the Pride gig.
0: Oh, cool.
4: Yeah, it's their big like Pride bash they do every year.
0: Oh, that's awesome. So if someone was interested in attending this event, it's a you can go. You have an Instagram? Is that where
4: yes.
0: people might find
4: Instagram.
0: Out about?
5: This would be yeah. on ours or the Northern Hell Cult Instagram.
0: Okay.
5: It's the Punk Pride Extravaganza.
0: Rad. This is cool. All right, so we have a lot to talk about, and you have a lot of music to get to. So do you want to play some songs now?
3: Yeah, actually, our next song is kind of metal, even though we're not like an official metal band. It's called Trust.
0: We have a little bit of a roadmap. This isn't one of the ones you want. Okay, sorry.
4: No.
0: Okay, we're good. So this is Trust, and you're listening to Local Motives on WMPG. This is Turf Stomp, TERFSTOMP.

0: All right. Is this is where you requested a little bit of a break to do some tuning and stuff?
1: Yeah.
0: Yeah.
2: Yes, please.
0: I was paying attention.
1: Yeah.
0: All right. That was cool. So that song is called Trust. And how does your songwriting process work? I know, and I'm sorry, I'm still remembering you, Skylar. You said you write a lot of the songs, or is that?
2: So I actually didn't write Trust. Camille was the one who wrote that song. Camille being one of the newer members. Well, not the newer members, but the first new member away from the solo project. But yeah.
0: It definitely had a personal kind of feeling to it.
3: Yeah. No, it got introduced, I want to say, 2024, when the band was a trio at the time. And at that time, it was just more of like an interlude between songs, like a very brief kind of little ditty in between the full set list. And I just kind of expanded on it more as we kept working together.
0: Cool.
3: Yeah.
0: I dig the sound, and I love the energy that you're bringing to it. Are we good to launch in the next? I am a little worried that I don't want to talk too much. So,
2: you're doing great, my friend.
0: I've had some experience.
2: We appreciate you and your banter, and we appreciate being on the show. Thank you so much.
0: Yeah. I appreciate you coming down all the way.
4: Hey, Skylar, did you want to talk about soup?
0: Yeah.
2: Oh yeah. I do want to just bring up the background of this next song. Real quick, because this next song is about a particular turf. Since we're called Turf Stomp, and we don't like them turfs. This song is about Posey Parker, who is she really does not like trans people. And this song is specifically about her tour in Australia of 2023. She did these weird events where it was called Let Women Speak, and anybody could speak, but cisgender women had the priority in that respect. And so eventually actual neo-Nazis started showing up, Australian neo-Nazis started showing up to them and doing Sieg Heils and stuff like that. And then eventually afterwards, people in Australia had enough of it, and so a bunch of trans allies and a bunch of trans people and activists showed up. And they booed her out of the whole country. And the reason why it's called Soup for My Family is because at one point she did get a literal tomato soup on her head as a result of that, pretty much booed out of the country. So that's what this song is about. It's called Soup for My Family.
0: Right on. Turf Stomp on Locomotives.
2: One, two, three, four.

0: All right, awesome. Was that no fun allowed? Did I remember? Is it?
1: Yep,
0: no.
1: That yeah. was no fun allowed. We usually abbreviate it to NFA.
0: That's why I had to ask. I was like cribbing off your set list. Very cool. I love the like kind of just almost like classic like West Coast like punk rock like SoCal kind of like nature of like
2: I'm from Burbank, California. Yeah, surprise.
3: It's funny you bring that up.
0: Yeah. One thing to watch out for is getting if you get really close to the mic, sometimes it blows out.
2: Sorry.
0: Yeah, no, it's cool. It's not a natural situation for folks to be in. I love it. I love the kind of like just classic punk kind of vibe that you all are delivering. So do you want to talk about No Fun Allowed?
1: Sure.
0: Yeah.
1: Started as a riff that Skylar had been working on that kind of at the time wasn't going anywhere, and I was like insisting, I was like, this could be really cool, because I especially
0: You're
1: have a chorus in my mind, like the, you know, no trip hop at the No Fun Allowed club, no this or that, nothing you know too, I don't know, niche or interesting, like you all have to listen to one kind of thing.
0: Yeah, you're kind of like that kind of outsider perspective of just like seeing like people all kind of do and act similarly.
1: Yeah,
0: absolutely. Well, I responded to that, and also

0: just the classic kind of like no fun being like kind of like almost even like a Stooges throwback a little bit. It's like there's a sort of punk rock coded right from the title. So it's good that you stuck that out.
1: I know. I think, I don't know, I chose the abbreviation inspired by the Green Day song JRA.
0: Okay. I don't know that song.
1: I believe it's off one of their compilation albums.
0: Okay. Cool.
1: I'm blanking on it really bad.
0: That's all right. That's all right. There's no test.
1: Yes. Thank you.
2: It kind of reminds me of that one punk band, Jody's Foster Army, JFA.
0: Oh, yeah. I remember hearing about that band. I don't think I ever listened to them. JFA,
2: they're really good. I think their cover of Lowrider is worth listening to.
0: Okay.
2: Hidden gem right there.
0: Nice. Yeah. Very cool. So when you're writing, are you writing at this point all your songs as a full band, or is that like someone has a germ and you build on that, or is it somebody comes with like, here's how the song goes and everybody learns it?
1: It usually depends on the song. It's typically the second example, like someone has an idea and kind of either brings it to practice or brings it to like a group chat and it's like, hey, I'm really, you know, proud of this. Can we turn this into something? Like the next song is a great example of that, because I had this demo for a while that I was just insisting like, this could be something. Come on, guys.
0: Yeah. Cool. What's the next song called?
1: The next song is called Sick From My Consumption.
0: Awesome. Just really quickly before you start, do you rent a practice space, or do you play in someone's house? Or
1: we play at my parents' house in the basement with acoustic instruments.
0: That's interesting. You practice with acoustic instruments?
1: Yep.
0: Even would you play with brushes with the drums?
3: No. I mostly use jazz sticks, but I do have hot rods for fun. This is
0: neat.
3: Actually our first time playing electric since our last gig.
1: Yeah.
0: Oh, wow.
3: So
0: that's cool. Do you ever think about like maybe like recording something in the vein of the quiet rehearsal?
1: I think we have discussed that for certain songs, like especially Trust. Sounds very distinct with acoustic instruments.
0: That's really acoustic punk. I just like you don't.
3: We definitely also have like 900 practice recordings.
1: Oh yeah. But yeah, I feel like a song like Trust can really like spread out with acoustic nuance.
0: Yeah, that's cool. Awesome. Well, all right. So where are we at? Oh, you know what? We are at the time where we have to say the thing that we have to say. That we remember we talked about that.
1: Is it the?
0: It's the thing. It's on that right there.
1: All right,
0: Just like you guys can, if you want to say it all together, or if you want to just have one of you say it, or
1: I'll do it. Yeah, right. I'll do my best. 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
0: And nice.
1: This is Turf
4: Woo!
0: Perfect.
1: We're not the Supremes.
0: This is not the Supremes. That's WMPG Radio from the University of Southern Maine. You're listening to Local Motives. Thank you for doing that. That was awesome. And thank you for coming down from Bangor to play a live set. And they're going to... Oh, I have a thing. It's important for me to read it. Here we go. I got to center myself. 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This is like the worst card read I think I've ever done.
2: You're doing great.
0: Yeah, I am not. That is not great. This is very, very much the opposite of great.
2: Fair enough.
0: No, I do appreciate that, though, very much. Okay, so 1, 2, 3, here we go again. 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You know what screwed me up is that it didn't say Bangor. There's a Bull Moose in Bangor, and I was like, I wanted to say Bangor, but it's not on the card. But there's also a Bull Moose in Lewiston. There's a Bull Moose in, like, so there's all kinds of different Bull Mooses. And I got in my head while I was reading the card about how they didn't list all of the locations, and that's what screwed me up.
4: You did say Portland.
0: Yeah, right?
4: It's, and there is none in Portland.
0: Well, right. But that's when it happened. That's when I knew I screwed up, because I said a mystery Bull Moose that there used to be a Bull Moose in Portland. It was the best Bull Moose.
1: Yeah.
0: I loved that Bull Moose.
3: I remember that one.
0: Yeah, I applied at that Bull Moose, and they did not hire me. But in those days, Bull Moose applications were done. You just brought in, they didn't have an application. And my friend got hired by burning the words "hire me" into a loaf of bread. And and they hired him. And so I wanted to do something fun. And so I wrote my resume on a oven door that I found on the side of the road. And I brought it in, and they did not hire me.
5: Oh, that's
0: well, I worked at all the like cool places in Portland, but I never worked at Bull Moose because Bull Moose thought I was an insane person. Because I literally wrote a full resume on an oven door.
1: Yeah. I don't know. That takes dedication. That shows, you know, perseverance.
3: It shows you can lift an oven door.
0: I was bummed, especially because I knew the people who made the choice of about hiring, and they didn't. They very specifically did not hire me. Anyway, whatever. Turf Stomp is here to play, and you're going to play another song. Which one is it again?
1: Sick from My Conception.
0: Okay, awesome. Good to go.

0: I was doing my log transmission readings. I apologize. I was not ready.
1: A little bit of tuning in.
0: It's
1: the
0: funny
1: studio.
0: To me. It's very interesting how a band has like a personality that's kind of like a vibe in a way. And so some bands will organize their set in a certain way, and some bands like, so your kind of organization is a little more song to song, and I like that. It's,
1: yeah.
0: But it's keeping me on my toes because normally I'm like, oh, I'll go do my log transmission. And then it's like, oh, wait, they got to tune and do some stuff.
2: Yeah. We tried to, like, group the drop D songs together so that way, like, you know, we're not tuning between every other song and, yeah. like, eating up more time, especially playing live under, like, really strict yeah. time limits.
0: Totally. So it sounds like we're good to go?
2: Yeah.
0: All right.
2: Ready, Freddy.
3: This next song is a cover yes. by Alkaline Trio.
2: Yes.
4: Steely Dan.
2: Yeah.
3: There you go, Steely Dan, that too.
2: Yeah, Steely.
3: One, two, three.

0: Okay. I have to interrupt for a second, and I'm very sorry. My mom texted me, and she had some questions. Okay. And I want to answer my mom's questions. Yes. So, number one, mom, a labubu. It's a labubu, and it's a tiny stuffed animal kind of thing. It hangs on a keychain. Sometimes people put them on their purses. So that's it's a labubu. And she asked how I found you, and the answer is that they found me through my fellow WMPG volunteer, or actually, she's not a volunteer; she's an actual employee of the university. Anella found the band Turf Stomp, and when I was in Minnesota recently, I had kind of a family emergency that obviously you know about, Mom, and a few people stepped up and booked for me while I was away dealing with the family stuff. So I didn't find them. They found me, and I'm very happy that that happened. So there's that. And then that's all my mom's questions. Okay. I just wanted to answer my mom's questions. I thank you for humoring me.
1: Yeah. And, shout out to Bob and Mom.
0: Yeah. Her name's Carolyn.
2: Hi.
3: Hello, Carolyn.
0: Nice. All right. Sorry I interrupted. That was a buzzkill.
2: No, happy to be here.
0: Nice.
1: This next song is called Better Left for Red.
2: Yeah.
1: Whoa. 1, 2, 3, 4.

0: All right. What was that song called again?
1: Better Left for Red.
0: Better Left for Red. And I want to take a really brief moment and shout out Chris and Steve, who are doing the engineering tonight, and David. I want to shout out New York Mike for doing the board for me, and everybody else who's here whose names are escaping me. We had a few new faces and people doing photos and the whole Locomotives crew. Thanks all of you. Yep. But particularly, I want to shout out Chris, because this is Chris's, I think, maybe first or second solo engineering gig, and always happy to have folks. And speaking of the No Fun thing, Chris used to be in a band called No Fun.
1: Nice.
0: Really good.
1: Shout out to Chris.
0: Shout out, yes. Chris.
2: Yay.
0: All right. So what did we didn't talk about where people can or did you want to do another song and then we'll talk?
2: Sure.
1: I think, well, this next song has a bit of a story. I'm not eating up too much time.
0: Yeah, no. I feel like I'm eating your time. I want to make sure I'm not doing that.
1: This next one, I'll try and keep it brief, is called Age of Misogyny, and it's inspired by, like, the wave of, like, trad wives and, like, the resurgence of that kind of, like, oppressive, like, really forced family dynamic that can put young women into a lot of unsafe situations. Yeah.
0: And it's called what?
1: Age of Misogyny.
0: Age of Misogyny.
2: One, two, three, four.

it's a ska punk song, and we want to dedicate this to all the queer and trans people who have lost their lives, not just this year, but in every year, especially in the rise of unchecked transphobia, legislatively, socially. And we want to make this a love letter to y'all, and bless you, and you'll always be in our hearts. So the song is called "Compost the Status Quo."

0: That's my favorite one so far. I like that a lot. It's a good one.
1: So, can we play one more song?
0: Yeah, do
1: okay,
0: it.
1: Okay, cool.
0: It's your show.
1: So, this next, obviously, this next song is it's a song I actually wrote a long time ago, way before Turf Stomp was ever a thing. Like I mentioned earlier, I'm from Burbank, California. I wrote this song back when I was in another ska punk band called Patetico Mondo, which is Italian for Pathetic World. And this song is called When March Was a Boy. It's at the time, you know, I was developing. I was still a teenager, but like, you know, I was hearing all kinds of anti-communist talking points from the media, the news, Fox News in particular. And I thought, there's a reason why people are considering communism. I wasn't a communist then, but that was just like, hey, if things are so bad, there's a reason why people are considering communism. And so this song is called When March Was a Boy.

0: I'm sorry.
1: We got a broken string. Oh, no.
2: I was halfway through. I was like, why does this not sound like this song at all? And I was
1: I did actually notice. I noticed that that happened in real time. Yeah. You're just like, what's happening
2: I was like,
1: there?
2: The strings are broken. I'll figure it out.
3: I was like, oh, new riff. Yeah, I guess we're showing off on the air. And then I looked over and I just see like in the air, and I'm like, oh, okay.
4: I mean, I'm glad we kept rolling with it. I'm very, I don't know. Yeah, you never for that because like I was also feeling like vocal strain. I was like, oh
1: yeah,
4: God.
1: Yeah, man. It's got to be tough to especially in like a room where it's getting hot and you're. Yeah. And you just did three songs back to back, basically. So that's a lot of vocal strain.
3: Oh man, you mean we don't get to do our last song?
1: Are we just going to talk for the rest of it?
0: Yeah, we may as well just talk for the rest of it.
4: Yeah, I think.
3: I don't know.
1: You're sure?
3: Have a backup guitar.
1: All right. Yeah. No backup guitar. Okay. Well, let's do that. We got We got 5 minutes. So let's do that. Let's first talk about where people can, find you online. How about that one?
0: You can find us. Well, first, you can follow what we're doing as a band on Instagram and Facebook. I'm trying to do better.
1: What's your Instagram handle?
0: Facebook, but Instagram's where you can find us. And then
1: Is it just at Turf Stomp?
0: The music?
4: What's the tag?
3: Yeah, what do they type in?
0: It is Turf Stomp.
1: At Turf Stomp.
0: And then you can also find us on Bandcamp. That's the best way to support us directly from online.
1: And you have three albums on there?
0: We have three albums. Four if you count the compilation. That is all the albums put together.
1: I can't count it. Sorry.
0: That's okay.
1: Can't count the comp. It's not a real album.
0: Hey, that's fair.
1: Sorry.
4: It's so long.
0: We are coming out with new material, though. We have an EP coming out at some point. No announcement date at the moment. But we're after that. We are planning a self-titled album in the distant future, hopefully by the end of 2026 or early 2027.
1: That's not too distant. That's pretty close, actually.
3: For those not in the know, we actually have been playing new songs almost every gig. Actually, for this particular show, we busted out Sick for the first time. Our last gig, we busted out Age of Misogyny for the first time.
1: Right.
3: Actually, I think this one we also played Better Left for
4: Red.
3: This
4: is our all live new material debut of it.
1: Debuting here live on Local Motives on WMPG.
3: Yeah,
1: you know, if
3: songs.
1: You are listening, Soulmates is next, and you're going to want to stick around for that. It's one of our evergreen perennial shows, been on the air for many years and is always awesome. So thank you for supporting community radio and WMPG in specific. And okay, so Turf Stomp, we still have a few more minutes to riff. So since you can't riff on your guitar, we're going to riff on, we talked about where people can find your music. When's your next show?
0: Our next show is going to be in Holden, or you said Eddington.
3: Well, it's up near Eddington, but I believe, I couldn't remember Holden because all I could think was Hamden, and I was like, that ain't right.
1: Yeah, that is actually, I always remember Holden because my grandparents lived there before I was born. And I, you know, hear like family lore of that we would drive by. That's the house where your grandparents used to live. And it is in Holden. But I had a friend that lived in Hamden, and I would often confuse the two. It's like Bowdoin and Bowdoin Ham. It's like, what's the difference? You know, the difference is
4: there's
1: nothing in Bowdoin Ham.
3: Oh, yeah. I saw that sign, and I was literally like, what do you mean Bowdoin and Bowdoin Ham?
1: I was driving up, not to Bangor area, but to Western Maine, and I went, I was on the highway and I forgot to get gas. And then I was like, oh no, I got to get gas. And so I took the first exit, and it was the Bowdoin Ham exit.
4: Mm-hmm.
1: And I almost ran out of gas because there's nothing there and there's no way, like even with GPS, like there's no signal. I was just like blind driving down roads and trying to just be like, what is this? Oh, more nothing. And then I found a gas station that was closed. It was like, and I don't mean closed like for the day. I mean like permanently closed. I don't know. Anyway, that's Bowdoin Ham. And go for it.
0: Real quick, I just want to also shout out, since you asked about what our next show is.
1: Yeah.
0: So there's the Punk Pride Extravaganza that we just mentioned that's going to be in Holden.
1: Right.
0: But then there's also going to be on July 18th, we're playing a Squashed Warehouse. If you don't know where that
1: cool,
0: is, ask
1: yeah.
0: the Punk.
1: Squashed Warehouse
3: is
1: legendary. I've heard of that one.
0: We just love the people at Squashed Warehouse, and just the vibe there is it's very safe and friendly and vegan. We're not vegan, but it's vegan.
4: Yeah. Nice. No, it's a very, very yeah,
1: actually, my next Locomotives a month from now is with a band called Omen Negation, and I believe they recently played Squashed Warehouse.
4: Nice.
1: Great band. We're going to do that show is going to be live from the driveway. We're going to do it outside. So if you feel like attending, you should definitely come. And I think we're just about out of time. So Soulmates is queuing up. Thank you, Turf Stomp, for coming in.
5: Thank you for having us.
4: Thank you for having us.
1: It was a blast and a pleasure. I was happy to hear your music for the first time and look forward to hearing more from you in the future.
4: Awesome. Thank you.
1: All right. Awesome. So that was Locomotives. And yeah, right. Am I right on the time? Yeah. Oh, am I segueing to? Oh, the promo. We're going to play a promo. All right.
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We have Cedar live in the studio tonight. We're going to hear them kick off the show with playing Katahdin. It's a beautiful song. And after they play Katahdin, we're going to come back and meet Cedar. All right, let's hear Katahdin from Cedar on Locomotives.

0: This is Locomotives, and you just heard Katahdin by Cedar. And we're going to come back and meet the band and meet Cedar. I'd ask if, Madeline, if you can introduce you both, that'd be great, and tell us about where you're from in Maine and a bit about Cedar.
1: Yeah, so hi, I'm Madeline. I'm the singer and also the cajon player in our little duo here. I'm from Sydney, Maine, and here with me is Payson. He's originally from Lincoln. And yeah, he plays the guitar and bass for our band.
0: And you play folk and pop and jazz. You're a pretty versatile group.
1: Yeah.
0: Yeah, can you tell people about the instruments you're playing as well?
1: Payson, do you want to take that?
2: Yeah, absolutely. So I'm playing the 12-string guitar, and I play that for probably a majority of the songs we're doing. I also play electric guitar and bass guitar for one of the songs, and Madeline is actually playing the cajon for some songs that she's singing, which is a percussion instrument, and it looks like a box, and she's sitting on it right now and using it as she sings, so...
0: And so you're both students at USM?
1: Yeah.
0: Yeah. And they're both smart kids because they're both students at USM, and they both may have made Dean's List. I know that because I looked them up. So, you know, pretty impressed with them. And you both are, and part of your studies for both of you is composition, correct?
2: Yes.
0: Yeah. So you write some of your own stuff, right?
1: Mm-hmm. Mm-hmm.
0: And so Katahdin, can you talk us about who wrote Katahdin?
1: Yeah. Payson wrote that song last 2024.
2: Yeah, November 2024, so a little over a year ago now. So
0: we're going to have a mixture of some really original compositions and some other, artists that you sing well, and you guys are going to sing and play.
1: Yeah.
0: And so we're going to try to get into the music. We're going to play, hopefully, three songs for us, if we can.
1: Yeah.
0: And I'll let you introduce the songs and then go ahead and play them. So, again, this is Locomotives live on WNPG with Cedar playing live for us tonight.
1: Awesome.
0: All right.
1: This next one we're going to play is called Portland.

0: Friday, and you're invited to join me, DJ Janelle, alongside DJ Shax for a wonderful night of good music and good brews down at Bellflower Brewing, located at 66 Cove Street, Portland. We'll be spinning on the decks from 4:30 p.m. to 7 p.m. You won't want to miss it.
1: This is DJ Leo. You are listening to Locomotives on WMPG. We have Cedar live in the studio playing for us tonight. And I know that you both have composition in your majors at USM. Mm-hmm. And what are some of the things you think about when you're writing music or writing songs?
2: Well, I would say, honestly, when we're writing music together, I would say the process was very different at first. Like the first two songs that we did, Katahdin and Portland, were very much, Payson very much helped and did the focus of the instrumentals, while I helped with more of the melodics of, or the melody, I should say, mm-hmm. of the voice. But with our later pieces that you'll hear and how we kind of came to our name, Cedar, now, mm-hmm. it's definitely a just like whole process. There's times when like he could just play a chord on the guitar and I'm like, we can work with this, mm-hmm. and it becomes this whole thing. Or like I could say a line and it's kind of the opposite, he'll see that as something. But it always starts with, I would say, like something very small, like just one chord or one word or just one line, and we just grow off of that.
1: Well, it works really, really well together. I just enjoy your music very much.
2: Yeah, thank you.
1: And so what are you going to play for us next? Do you think you can go through three songs for us?
2: Yeah, I think so.
1: You think so?
2: Yeah.
1: You need a break, so... I think we're going to do Greener Grass?
2: Yeah.
1: Yeah. Next. And tell me a little bit, who wrote this one?
2: Okay. Both of us, actually. Okay. Yeah, we wrote this, was this also 2024?
3: Right. Yeah, this was the 2024 Fall Comp Ensemble.
2: Yeah, this was the first song we ever actually wrote together. So.
1: Oh, great. Well, yeah. Looking forward to hearing it. And then you're going to go into Day in the Life, right?
2: Yes.
1: Beatles. And then Intimate is one you guys wrote too?
2: Yeah, this is actually a song that I wrote individually. But yeah.
1: All right. So we'll see where we are at 8 o'clock. It depends upon where we are at 8 o'clock. We might want to do the our station ID at 8 o'clock. So I might just do that real quick.
2: Okay.
1: But not, we don't have to do that right now. So let's go. Again, this is Locomotives. We've got Cedar playing live in the studio, and we're going to hear Green and Grass.

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1: Have you heard about our radio station, the best there is in the entire nation? 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You want to help out? 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If the car you're driving is old as sin and you're thinking of maybe trading it in, get that notion out of your head. Donate your car to us instead. 1-888-WMPG, and after that, add AUT. It's just that easy, you won't regret it. I'll say it again so you won't forget it. 1-888-WMPG, and after that, add AUT. 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
3: And this is Cedar, and you are listening to WMPG Gorham Portland Radio from the University of Southern Maine.
2: All right, so this is Locomotives. We've been hearing some wonderful sets of music from Cedar live on Locomotives. The songs we heard so far were Katahdin, Portland, Dreams, Our Time, Greener Grass, Day and the Life, and Intimate. Most of those songs were written by Marilyn and Payson, which are really talented USM students here. So we are really lucky. We had a caller that said that you sound like Alison Krauss and Joni Mitchell.
3: Oh wow, yeah. That's cool.
2: Yeah, I think you have just your own wonderful, unique sound, you know, which is really great. So why don't you tell us what you're going to play next?
3: The next song we'll be doing is Breathe, which is my other original that I wrote. This is kind of a really broken down version of this song.
2: What's it about?
3: I wrote it for my dad, but it's also actually a choir piece.
2: You were in choir. You were in Allstate.
3: Yes.
2: The State of Maine Choir and Chorus and Jazz, right? Yeah.
3: Yeah. Yeah. So I wrote this as a choir piece, but this is kind of like a broken down pop version of that. And then after that, we'll do Creep by Radiohead, which is a cover. And then Fields of Green, which is another one that we wrote together.
2: Which is really pretty, too.
3: Thank you.
2: All right, again, so this is Locomotives with Cedar playing live in the studio for us. Let's go.

0: 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Again, that's next Wednesday, March 11th to hear the Picnic Ants live on Locomotives at WMPG Gorham, Portland.
1: 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We are listening live in the studio to Cedar Tonight Plain. They're doing a wonderful job. We had another caller, loved the song Breathe, thought that you had a beautiful voice and a beautiful song.
2: Wow, so we're getting awesome.
1: I agree. So it'd be great if you're going to play a jazz song for us now, Coffee. Mm-hmm. Then we'll come back and talk a little bit. I think we're going to be able to do maybe two songs, but we'll talk a little bit afterwards.
2: Okay.
1: We definitely will end with Cedar, but let's hear Coffee now.
2: Okay.
1: All right?
2: Sounds good.
1: Okay.

0: This is live in the studio with Cedar. As promised, we're giving you some folk, we're giving you some pop, and we're giving you some jazz. That was really pretty. That was great.
1: Thank you.
0: That was wonderful. So why don't you, I know you guys have played live quite a bit places. You were in the Battle of the Bands here. You played up in Prescott. You played in Millinocket. And so where can people find your music? And do you plan to play live any place upcoming?
1: Yeah, probably most of our music currently is actually under Payson's individual career name, which is just Payson, mm-hmm. on all platforms, Apple Music, Spotify, you name it. You could probably find Katahdin in Portland, Our Time, and
2: Greenergrass.
1: Yep. There. But
0: social media, I know you've got that. You can tell people about that.
1: That's true. Yeah, you can. Yeah, you can follow us on Instagram and TikTok. It's usually Cedar_the_band_official for those accounts, as well as is that it? Just Instagram and TikTok right now.
2: Yeah, well, I mean, we might get a website going and YouTube.
1: Yeah,
2: probably.
1: Yeah, those are still in the works, but almost there. For upcoming shows, we don't have a ton individually right now, but we are performing in WMPG's Battle of the Bands this next week on Tuesday, March 10th.
0: All right.
1: Yeah.
2: Should we tell them about the album?
0: You should.
1: That's true, yeah.
0: Tell us about the album.
1: Yeah, the last song you just heard, Coffee, and the final, or maybe final song you're hearing, Cedar, they're a part of our album that we're working on right now called Cedar.
2: And Fields of Green probably will be on there too, right?
1: That's true. Yeah. So those ones aren't released yet, but they will be with the album.
0: Since you play, do you have a favorite genre that you like? Or do you like that you don't have to stick with one? Like, what do you guys think?
1: Ooh.
2: Do you think I can? Well, I think we mostly stick to our pop and folk kind of sound because it just blends together, my playing and her voice. But in school, it's there's a lot of jazz everywhere.
0: Yes,
2: so
0: there is.
2: We have an appreciation for jazz, and every once in a while we like to integrate it into our songs. So I'd say mostly folk and pop, but we don't ignore the jazz. So.
0: No, you shouldn't. It sounded really great.
2: Thank you.
0: Yeah, and I know I think it was on Instagram, you were singing When You Wish Upon a Star, right?
1: Oh, yeah.
0: In costumes. What was that all about?
1: We just wanted to do something fun for Halloween. So,
0: okay. Yeah,
1: since we dressed up as Disney characters, we thought might as well. So.
0: Did you do any musical theater?
1: I did not.
0: You did not? Yeah. No, I was thinking when I saw that, I thought, wow, I wonder if they do musical theater too.
1: Mm-hmm.
0: But no. So, well, this has been wonderful having you here. I think we've got time for two more songs.
1: Okay.
0: If you want to do that, do you want to do? We want to end, of course, with Cedar.
1: Yeah.
0: Do you want to put in
1: Love
0: Story? Do you want to do it?
1: Yeah, we can do that.
0: Okay.
1: Let's squeeze it in.
0: Okay. We can do Love Story. I want to thank a few people. So again, you want to share your first and last names both with everybody, Cedar?
1: I'm Madeline Wolford.
0: Mm-hmm.
2: And I am Payson Turner.
0: All right. And they are Cedar. And I want to thank the production people that helped me here tonight making this show go. Steve, who's running the board with me, with Helen. And Kylan, who's always doing everything here and is doing the mix for us. With Chris, who's helping out tonight. And Maddie, who's also helped out with production and with photography and things. And Helen was here Anella was here earlier. So thank you for everybody that's helped out. We're going to have... Stevie's actually here, so after this, stay together for Soulmates. It's a great show. It's always a wonderful show, and Stevie's here. So, again, this is Cedar, and they're going to play Love Story, which is a... Is it Love? You guys are shaking your head at me, yeah?
2: Yes, it is Love Story.
0: Yeah, Love Story. I can see them through the window here. So Love Story first, and then they're going to end with Cedar, which is going to be part of their new album. So, again, this is the group Cedar. Live on Locomotives, Madeline and Payson, you've done a wonderful job, and I'll let you kind of play us out tonight.
1: Awesome. Thank you.
0: All right.

Okay. Now, it only took me 25 minutes to figure out what was going on here, but I am on now. Yeah. So, again, this is New York Mike. I am taking over Studio 51 until 4 o'clock. And yeah, I'll be back with you shortly. Listen to a little Acid Rooster here.

right. That's right. It's New York Mike, and I am back with you. And I have started the tribute to the eclipse. I guess if I want to call it a tribute to the eclipse, I can. With a little, you know, gotta play some Dark Side of the Moon when you're talking about an eclipse, right? Correct.

So, yeah. Anyway, now that I am on the air, what excitement, right? All right.

Anyway, this is a band from Italy called Le Llamas. In Spanish, Le Llamas. And this is from a very recent album that they just released. Time, Islands, and Thresholds is the album, and this is Up Your Hands in Front of the Sun. So I'm gonna let this go and play a few more tracks related to the eclipse, and I'll be back here on Studio 51, New York Mike.

ether in the universe. One occurs every time a planet, its orbiting moon, and its sun line up. Nearly every planet has a sun, and astronomers have reason to believe that many of them have moons, so shadows are bound to be cast on one world or another as the years pass. But solar eclipses, like the one that millions of Americans will watch tomorrow on April 8th, in which a blood-red ring and shimmering corona emerge to surround a blackened sun, are a cosmic fluke. They're an unlikely confluence of time, space, and planetary dynamics, the result of chance events that happened billions of years ago. And, as far as we know, Earth's magnificent eclipses are unique in their frequency, an extraordinary case of habitual stellar spectacle. On April 8th, anyone who watches in wonder as the moon silently glides over the sun will be witnessing the planetary version

do question that whole concept of a planetary lightning strike concept of comparing an eclipse to that. Because lightning happens on the planet too, so it happens a lot on the planet. But anyway, you get the idea. Eclipses on Earth are theoretically special, although since we've never been on other planets, we're not 100% sure, right? But anyway, my eclipse set continues here on Studio 51. I'm New York Mike. The track here in the background is Dr. Space from his recent album release, Red Elf Mess. And this track is Darkness in the Light, which works for eclipse stuff too. Before this, we heard the Swedish band Goat and The Sun, The Moon from their 2021 album Goat Suit. Before that, Color Haze and Moon from their 2008 album All. And then before that was Lay Llamas and Up Your Hands in Front of the Sun, also from a recent release by them called Time, Islands, and Thresholds. All right. I'm gonna kind of fade this 13-minute track out and move on to something from the California band from 1972, sort of a supergroup at the time, although it came from players within different bands, including Iron Butterfly and some who played with Deep Purple, studio musicians. And that is Captain Beyond. This is a track from their first self-titled album coming up called Mesmeration Eclipse. We're at Studio 51.

always find it interesting that the whole idea of eclipses and some of the first documented events were almost 1500 BC. And even the ability to predict eclipses has been around a long time. So we had that scientific knowledge, yet at the same time, we put all these weird, you know, folklore things around what it actually means when it happens. So if you can predict it, you would think that it's not so mystical. But in any case, that knowledge wasn't necessarily around the globe at the time. But interesting that for a long time, we've understood a lot of about eclipses, right? And yet at the same time, our knowledge and our understanding of what that really does to the weather has kind of been incomplete. So let's hit the eclipse basic first before we get how we might think about it from the weather, right? So total solar eclipse, which is what we're talking about this year, happens about every 18 months or so on the Earth. And, you know, really all that's happening is the moon is moving between the sun and the Earth and casting a shadow. We get partial eclipses quite often, right? Certainly more often than that. One of the challenges, though, is even though we have these things about every 18 months or so, where it's going to be visible a lot of times could be over water, right? Because, you know, we have tons of it on this planet. So there's a good chance that when we have it, these solar eclipses, that they get missed, these total eclipses. But we also have this nuances in how long they last and everything else has to do with how close or far away the moon is. And actually, there's an interesting thing called an annular eclipse, which is when you kind of get this ring of fire effect. So the moon is too far away to completely cast out the sun. And to me, that's kind of an interesting phenomenon. And you know, again, I've heard it mentioned in some other podcasts kind of covering all these things. But the last time we've had this kind of total eclipse going on that I remember in my lifetime, we had a similar one back in the, I think it was in the 70s when I was younger. And in my location, I don't remember if the track was exactly where we were. We ended up with some cloudy skies, so we didn't get a particularly good view of it that day. And if I recall, that was not uncommon. But on average, any spot on the globe, on average, now we talked about a solar eclipse happening about every 18 months or so, total eclipse. And on average, a spot around the Earth sees one about every 400 years. So they're really not that common for a given location. Now, the good news in a day and age like today is it's a little easier for us to move around. Different parts of the globe, certainly it's easier than other parts as to, you know, getting from point A to point B. And whether you might travel to see an eclipse. But no doubt, compared to even 400 years ago, we're in a drastically different time with, you know, methods of transport that make it a little easier to go eclipse chasing, for lack of better terms.

Okay, let me get you up to date on what's going on. I am New York Mike. I am here at Studio 51 doing a version of the Expanding Mind Fuzz here on a Monday afternoon. I'll be with you until 4 o'clock. I'm celebrating eclipses, I guess, being that this is the week of a big eclipse, big total solar eclipse. I'm also here kind of promoting Studio 51 a little bit. And yeah, just, you know, we set this up for students on the Gorham campus to come in and be able to easily come in and do some radio if that's what they want to do. And there aren't a lot of students around here in the summertime, so it's an opportunity, I guess, for some of the WMPG DJs to come in, but also, you know, just to let you know and tune in. So just remember Studio 51, check it out once in a while. Usually during the summer there's recorded stuff on, and the same will happen back in the fall, although we do expect students in here at least on the evenings during the week once the semester begins. Alright, in the background you're listening to the band Hipwell. Hipwell is a band from Melbourne, Australia. And they are, they're from Melbourne, Australia. And this is actually from their self-titled 2025 album. Before this, we heard more Pink Floyd, because Pink Floyd has a lot of good, relevant eclipse-related stuff. That was Set the Controls for the Heart of the Sun from 1968's A Saucer Full of Secrets. Before Pink Floyd, we heard the band from the other Portland, Oregon. And that was a track called, what was that called? Oh, Moon in Reverse from La Luz. Before that, we heard Wooden Ships and the band from Ripley Johnson, who has had many bands in the last decade or so. That was his first, and that was just titled Eclipse. Before that, Rostro del Sol from Mexico. Oh, sorry. They are from Germany. And, no, they are from Mexico, yes. I write the wrong things, but I know what's right. And that was a track called Solar Flare from their 2021 self-titled album. Before that, the Acid Sisters out of Las Vegas, and Cold Moon from also a self-titled album from 2018. Then we heard some stuff from back in the 70s. We heard Man from Man's Earth Band and the title track from their Solar Fire album in 1973. A band from the UK called Indian Summer. That was a track called Black Sunshine. And from LA, Captain Beyond and Mesmeration Eclipse from their self-titled album from 1972. All right. This is a band. This coming up is going to be something from an Irish American band called The Steps. STEPPES. Going back to 1987, Make Peace with Your Darkness here on
here on Studio 51.

the people with the answers. The people with the answers are the people with the questions. So the people with the questions ask the people with the answers. The people with the answers won't tell the people with the questions the answers. So the people with the questions, they ask the people with the answers. But the people with the answers won't speak to them. Because the people with the answers doom the people with

New York Mike, checking in here on Studio 51 on this afternoon. Just doing the expanding mind fuzz here for about another 32 minutes. And yeah, playing some tracks that I am inspired by the eclipse. And these are the tracks that came up. All right, you're listening to New Moon by the band Sea Wind of Battery. They're out of New York City. This comes from their 2025 album, East Coast Cosmic Dreamscaper. Before this, we heard the Toronto band Possum and Dance of the Eclipse from their 2020 album, Lunar Gardens. Before that, we went back to 1990 and the band Sundial. Sundial, I just want to check, they are out of London, and that track, Dark Into Light, was from their album Other Way Out. Before that, the band from Denmark, Mythic Sunship, Blood Moon, from their 2022 album Light Flux. Another band from New York City, TV on the Radio, Staring at the Sun. Something You Should Not Do, from a 2004 album, Desperate Youth, Bloodthirsty Babes. Before that, we heard the Chicago band Soft Speaker and Moon, I've Missed You, from their 2014 album Orville Race Course. We heard The Comet Is Coming, a band from the UK. Final Eclipse, from their album Death to the Planet. The Beta Band, before that, in a track called Eclipse, from their Hot Shots 2 album of 2001. And that takes us back to when we heard The Steps and Make Peace With Your Darkness, from 1987. All right. Coming up, I've got a band called Moon Duo. And I got something from Dr. Dog. And eventually, gonna finish up with Pink Floyd and Dark Side of the Moon. Because, well, what else could I do here on Studio 51?

Well, my time here is just about done, at least for today. It's good sitting in here on Studio 51. I will probably be doing it again, maybe next week even. Listen to my regular show, Mind Fuzz, Fridays, 3:30 to 5 p.m. And I will let you know. Or you can follow me on Instagram at New York Mike DJ _ WMPG. Anyway, currently you are listening to the band U2, which is a combination of the band You Do Right and Population 2, both of Montreal. And Nolan, a DJ from Austin, Texas, got together and they put together an album, which is pretty cool. Before this, we heard Gravestone Lips from White Canyon and the Fifth Dimension. That is a new album. And then we ended the Eclipse music with Pink Floyd, The End of Dark Side of the Moon. We heard the Dutch band Yin Yin from their album Yada and Mooncake Melody. Before that, Dr. Dog and Coming Out of Darkness, and Moon Duo, The World and the Sun. Alright. I'm going to let this track play out, and then you will head back to normal programming, I guess we'll call it, here on Studio 51. Thanks for tuning in today. And enjoy. Stay safe.

0: This is Sam Monaco here on another great episode of WMPG Local Motives. Always live, always local. And we have a very special episode for you tonight. We have a few different groups, a few different lineups from the Portland Arts and Technology High School, or PATHS, if you prefer. It's going to be a really awesome lineup of high school students who've been working on these songs all, what, semester? I should introduce, to my right here, Mr. Witherby, the director of the PATHS music program. Welcome.
1: Thank you. Thank you for having us, Sam, and thanks to Local Motives. Super exciting opportunity. So these guys have been working on a lot of these songs for the whole school year. So they're like, they've done a lot of performances. They're in seasoned form. So we're super excited to be here and to play.
0: So yeah, not just the semester, the whole year from back in the fall.
1: That's right. Yeah. So these kids devote a lot of time to music. So they're with me over 2 hours every day. And one of the cool things about PATHS is all the songs you're going to hear today, the repertoire was selected by our students here. And that's kind of a theme of the program. It's a lot of self-directed learning, and the kids have a lot of agency to try out different instruments, different arrangements, and it leads to really good things.
0: Yeah, and so it's what age in high school do you have to be? Like, how do you get into this super cool program?
1: It is for juniors and seniors, and if you are a middle schooler or a freshman or sophomore out there and you're serious about music and you want to dedicate that time and be around other musicians who are super into it themselves, you should definitely try and find out about visiting PATHS.
0: How do they do that though?
1: Well, if it's one of the surrounding 10 high schools in the Portland area, or you go to, you know, Deering or Portland High School, then you'll kind of know about it. You'll hear there's PATHS representatives in your, you know, your school counselor will let you know that these programs are available to you.
0: Love it.
1: Yeah.
0: Talk to your counselor.
1: For sure.
0: Make your way to PATHS. It's, I mean, I was so inspired the first time I saw a performance of PATHS students that, you know, you're doing great things over there because these students, these bands are at a level that I know that, like, me and my friends and the people I knew in high school weren't anywhere close to the level of talent I've been seeing in these PATHS groups. So I think without, they're going crazy over there in the live lounge. And it is a hot one here, so bear with us, everyone. We are sweaty tonight. I think without further ado, I want to introduce the first group who's going to start with an awesome jam we're listening to in the sound check. It's a twist on the Moonlight Sonata. So I think, without further ado, let's take it away.

0: Hey, so we're here with the Paths Music program here today, and that last one was an original by Ariana Moulton. Is that correct?
1: Aviana.
0: Aviana.
1: All good.
0: I have the director, Mr. Witherby, at my side here. Anything else you want to say about that original or this group who's transitioning to different instruments in there, I believe?
1: That's right. That's kind of how we do it at our shows. We'll often, like, when we go from one song to the next, oftentimes we have a new guitarist or a new bassist, and someone else jumps on the drums. One of the cool things that you would notice if you were seeing it is, like, these guys, a lot of them are multi-instrumentalists, so lots of switches. On that last tune, it was Moss on the drums, Caden on the bass. That was Aviana, who sang and wrote that song. Gwyn was on guitar, and then on the keys, we had Ben and Jax. We're largely going to keep that same lineup for the next song, which is Let Her Go by Passenger. So this one is a cover.
0: And it looks like they're ready in there. You guys ready? Yeah, you're good to go. All right, let's hear Let Her Go by Passenger by the Paths Music Program. Here we go.

0: All right. That was a beautiful rendition of that song. I have to say, probably the most I've ever enjoyed that song, to be quite honest. Like, you guys rocked it out in there. This is the, if you're just tuning in, the Paths music program, Portland Arts and Technology High School, rocking our live lounge here at WMPG Local Motives tonight. I'm Sam Monaco. I have Mr. Witherby at my right side, the director of the music program at Paths. How's it going over there?
1: It's growing great. I think these guys are sounding awesome so far.
0: I would agree. And shout out to David Rogers Berry and Chris Murphy and everyone helping make this happen behind the scenes, our engineers tonight.
1: So huge thank you for Local Motives to have the students perform on air. Super good experience for us.
0: Oh, yeah.
1: Sam, I think it was you who invited us on, and one kind of cool thing is Sam is a studio owner, Monaco Studios in Falmouth.
0: Hey, thanks.
1: And this winter, our students actually took a little field trip there, and we spent two whole days in his studio and came away just through that experience and being in like a pro quality environment, came away with like some of the best recordings we've done all year. So that was a super nice. Fun experience for the students.
0: Man, so happy to hear that. And also have to shout out Ethan Woodman Fowler sitting right behind us, getting cheers from the live lounge, co-teacher and I don't know, head of the audio engineering music production side of the program, right?
1: 100%. Yeah. We look to Ethan for all like instrument neck readjustments to, you know, mixing expertise. And then really, I would say, emotional support. He keeps us all sane before our performances. So shout out to Ethan, like you said.
0: Also, camping destinations. We were going over that before.
1: he's filled with knowledge.
0: Yeah, oh, yeah. Yeah, for sure. Yeah. No, and I just want to shout out the Paths program because, like, and Ethan, because that really is what inspired us to get on this path with the nonprofit that we formed to support all of this studio stuff that we do. Because outside of Paths, we love working with lots of students from lots of different schools. So thank you for the inspiration. It's really it's a great thing that Paths has helped inspire. So up next, I think we just have one more song from this lineup of musicians, of students from Paths. We have a cover, Lullaby by The Cure. And I think you're ready to rock in there, huh? All right, let's hear it. We got Paths here at WMPG Local Motives. Let's hear it.

0: Jesus.
1: Nice. That was the Paths Music Students doing Lullaby by The Cure. And once again, I think I enjoyed your version better. So nicely done in there. Great work, seriously. You did The Cure proud. Well, we're going to invite whomever from... Well, they can't hear me anymore, but some of our lovely PAD students are going to come join us and chat as much as they're willing with us here in the DJ booth. Come on in, everyone. And we're going to kind of turn over our stage setup, as it were, and invite another lineup of students to play a few more songs for y'all here on WMPG Local Motives. I'm Sam Monaco, your host tonight. Let me reorient myself so I can face all you lovely people on the other side of me here. All right, guys. So we're going to, you know, there's one mic there, as you can see. So whoever wants to jump in and lean in and kind of respond to whatever I come up with, then go for it.
2: Yep.
1: All
2: right. Take turns, yeah?
1: Yeah, pass it around. Well, once again, nice work in there. Sounded super tight.
3: Thank you.
1: Yeah, seriously. You know, I guess the first question that occurs to me is, like, you know, a band like The Cure, for instance, like, this is a pretty old band. You guys are pretty young. Are you, like, are your parents playing this music for you? How are you coming upon this, The Cure?
2: As far as I go, I've been listening to The Cure since I was really young, and it was just something that I thought would be fun to do at the start of the year. I'm really familiar with the song, so I thought it would be a good idea.
1: Oh, you brought a great energy to it. And your name is?
2: I'm Anya.
1: Anya, yeah. You're singing that one.
2: Yep.
1: How did you come upon it? Did you just, like, look it up on Spotify or something?
2: It was an old favorite of mine. My aunt used to play it a lot.
1: Nice.
2: She used to listen to a bunch of different type of music, so I've been listening to it since I was, like, real little. I got back into The Cure pretty heavily when I was 13, and when I came to Paths Music, I really wanted to bring some of that with me, so I thought it would be a good idea.
1: Man, we all need an aunt as cool as yours, I think. anyone else want to chime in on, like, how you kind of get into music like that?
3: I mean, as far as, like, Moonlight Sonata went,
1: yeah,
3: that was just something I was practicing for a concert I had not too long ago. And, like, I was just practicing it in class, and we all just hopped in, jammed on it.
1: That was great. I really enjoyed that. I was kind of like, wait, did this get recorded, like, when you guys came to the studio? And they're like, no. I'm like, can we? And I was like, well, I guess this is technically being recorded right now, so at least we have that. But that was super fun. Loved that rendition. Oh, yeah, you want to jump in?
4: Yeah, adding on to Moonlight Sonata, that's just a song done with four special people. And the past program, it's me, Caden, Ben, Moss, and Jax.
5: I'm sorry, you and Caden?
4: No.
5: You are Caden.
1: There's band drama happening.
4: we like to jam with each other in the first 15 minutes before class starts.
1: Mm-hmm.
4: We all get there a little early, so it's pretty fun to jam together. We do all kinds of songs. We've done... for release, just a bunch of classical music. We've done Mary Had a Little Lamb. Add some groove to it.
5: We all did Mary Had a Little Lamb. That was really bomb.
4: And yeah.
1: Now, it sounds like you're all having fun with each other, and that's that, like, comes through in the music, and that's what it's all about. You want to jump in?
3: Everybody gets along really well in this group.
1: Nice.
3: Like, it's just like, it's we kind of have ourselves parted into two different friend groups, sort of.
1: Mm-hmm.
3: But relatively, everybody gets along in a way that, like, makes the environment, like, really fun and, like, open to ideas and, like, positive, like, criticism and all that stuff.
1: Yeah. No, I mean, communication in any relationship, but, yeah, certainly in bands and with collaborators, creative collaborators, can be a make or break thing. So good job. And anyone feel free to respond to this, but, like, what's up next? I mean, you guys are, like, juniors and seniors. Do you know what you're doing after this program? Yeah. Feel free to grab the mic.
6: I'm hoping to take a gap year and keep making music while taking the gap year. But then I really want to save up to move to South Korea.
1: Oh, wow.
6: And do music in Korean, be a K-pop idol. That's nice. Kind of my goal.
1: Awesome.
6: So I'd definitely love to keep making music, but in other languages as well.
1: Very cool. So I assume you've been studying Korean?
6: Yeah, and that's what I wrote Sinu about and wanted to perform it. That was an English K-pop song based on an idol that really inspires me, as well as my friends here at Paz who inspire me, my parents, and a few friends.
1: Awesome.
6: Like, besides there.
1: Yeah, I love that. Anyone else want to jump in about plans? And it's totally okay if you don't know what you're doing. I certainly didn't.
2: I really feel like Paz has inspired me to take up music therapy. I really thought I was going to be a psychologist, but I think that music therapy will be really beneficial. I don't see a whole lot of people doing that, but I think if like music can inspire just a group of teens, it can definitely help other people too.
1: Yeah, no, that's beautiful. I literally just right before I came over here was over at the Square, our studio in Portland, and we do a weekly workshop with Men's Sober Living House, and it's like having an outlet like that for them to have creative expression and, you know, also learn a bit about music production is, like, I think, like you said, hugely therapeutic. So I think great path. Good choice.
0: I'm hoping to release an album for, like, it's like calming lullabies for distressed animals.
1: Love that.
0: Just to kind of like calm them down. Yeah.
1: That's a beautiful thing. And your name is?
0: Oh, I'm Moss.
1: Moss, and you're
0: playing drums.
1: I was like, you're the drummer, and you want calming lullabies for animals?
0: Calming lullabies for distressed animals. Yeah.
1: I mean, you are not the stereotypical drummer. Yeah, I got to say.
0: Could you not tell from, like, the overall vibe of this
1: I'm song? Like, this guy's about to make a
0: lullaby. That's what I'm going for with my music.
1: This guy's about to make a lullaby album for distressed animals. I can just see it in his eyes. You know, I don't know if anybody warned you guys, but usually at the top of the hour, we like to have our visiting talent say that, you know, you're listening to WMPG Gorham Portland right there. And you can introduce yourself. You could say, hi. We're from Paz. What do you
7: say something?
1: Yeah. Oh no, you're good. You could say like we're the Paz. I don't know. However you want to identify yourself. Yeah. We're the music students from Paz.
0: We're the Paz music class, and you're listening to WMPG Gorham Portland. Yeah!
1: There you go. Radio from the University of Southern Maine. All right. Thanks for improvising, guys. How are we looking in the live lounge, everyone? Yeah. I think we're getting thumbs up from at least 2, 3, 4. Yes, I think that's everyone. Well, thanks for chatting, Group One.
6: Thank you. Love you, Portland.
1: Aw.
3: Have a good night, y'all.
1: And such sweeties. What good kids. All right, up next, we're going to hear another group. They're going to start with Chet Baker's I Remember You. And we're going to hear a couple other songs, and I'm sure it's going to be great. Oh, no. They're saying no. Something else. Charades. They're going to play something... an original. I win charades. Okay, great. An original by... Is it Anna and Gabriella? Nailed it. Great. So we're going to hear Is It You Won't See Me? Cool. All right, here we go. Paz Music Program here on WMPG Local Motives.

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1: 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Now, I think, let's see, are we ready in the live lounge? Can I get thumbs up if so? Are we, I'm not getting a thumb up yet. Can anyone hear me in there?

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3: So you're listening to the Paths Music Students. One of my favorite things about any Paths Music performance is that they play all genres. They can do quiet, and as you just heard, they can do loud, for sure. So for another kind of, you know, jarring switch up is we're going to go to like some straight ahead jazz here. The next thing you're going to hear is I Remember You. They do a Chet Baker version of this song. So I'll wait until I get the thumbs up from them.
1: Oh, man.
3: It looks like they're pretty ready
1: to go. Mr. Witherby, director of the music program, taking my job. You should come train to be a DJ here, man. You're natural. All right, let's hear it. All right, hold on. There's a quick thing happening in there.
4: Sounds great.
1: Okay. I think we're nearly there. All right. I think we're ready when y'all are in there. Okay.

0: All right. That was your last one, right? They can't hear me. That was their last one. Okay. So we're going to have a quick switcheroo. One more switcheroo of the night with the PADS music program students here at WMPG Local Motives. And let's see. I think some of these musicians that you were just listening to are about to join me. Yes, here they are. Welcome. Welcome to the on-air booth. Y'all can get close on this mic here. Get ready to answer some hard-hitting questions. Yeah, get cozy. So, great job in there. You guys sounded awesome. Almost like you've been playing together for like 8 months or something.
1: Yeah.
0: Yeah. Tell me about the original. Is that like an original that you co-wrote in the class or an original you brought to the class? How did that happen?
1: So for the second original, we played the second song that this group played. That was written, all the lyrics and like most of the instrumentation was written by Anna Yu. But then for the second one, I just wrote the lyrics, and it was kind of the same process, just Anna collaborating with our guitarists mostly and just like putting something together.
2: Gotcha. Anna and Tony both really know how to write a riff.
0: Yeah. Know how to write a riff. That's the first step. So yeah, those first two songs were both originals. I'm sorry, I forgot those were both original.
1: Yeah.
0: Cool. So, like, do you get together outside of class, or you write it in the class? How does that work?
3: Occasionally, but for that one, I came into class one day, writing original was something on my mind. I remember there was this riff that I had written over the summer that I had taught Tony, because I was like, oh, it'd be cool to do an original later in the school year, and I brought it, and I asked Gabby to write lyrics for it. I just brought it in. I was like, when you go home, go and like write just like literally anything. It could be awful, and I don't care. Just write something so that we can do an original.
0: Nice. Yeah, well, I pulled it together, and I feel like what a fun way to spend your school hours. I always say, like, I wish I had known about this program because it's so awesome.
3: Yeah.
0: What are you going to do, after this program ends? Are any of you seniors?
2: Hi, I'm Gwyn. My voice is currently a bit shot.
0: Oh, yeah.
2: But I am going to Bard College in the Hudson Valley upstate New York.
0: My little brother went there, so I'm very familiar.
2: That's awesome. I'm very excited to go. I'll be studying music, and I want to do stuff like composing, or being a session musician has always been something that I thought would be really, really cool.
0: Yeah, it is really cool. I did some session drumming earlier today. It was very cool. So, yeah, good for you. Bard's beautiful. That whole area is beautiful. Hop on.
3: Just to plug this, I have a band that is playing shows this summer. We don't have any material out, but we do have an Instagram right now that's burning_season207, all lowercase.
0: Got you. burning_season.
3: And
0: where are you playing?
3: That's a secret for now.
0: Okay. gotta follow the Instagram.
3: Classified information. Shall be revealed in due time.
0: Okay. Well, not meant for
3: that's
0: radio.
3: That's what I'm doing instead of college, at least for like a year after high school.
0: Yeah, nice. Well, I mean, that sounds like a blast too. So let's see. Anybody else want to hop in?
4: I mean, as far as like plans after high school, I'm still kind of like jumping between ideas, but like
0: that's awesome.
4: I mean,
0: too.
4: Being a concert pianist sounds really cool. I'm a classically trained pianist, so that sounds fun for me. But also, just like coming to PADS has made me realize just how fun it is to play with a band. So I might just want to do that too.
0: Yeah, but you're holding it down in there on those keys. Nicely done. I'm just double checking. Are we still checking in there? Or are we ready in the live lounge? Can anyone hear me in there? Not sure yet. Okay. Can you tell, Stephen? No? Well, I'm going to wait till I get a thumbs up, till I go there. Can anyone tell me, perhaps Ethan, since you are a co-teacher?
5: Hello.
0: Hello, Ethan. Ethan Woodman-Feller.
5: Hello.
0: What are we about to hear? Who's about to perform?
5: This is Emmett's original, what is this called? Sobriety.
0: Oh, yeah, it's written on the paper.
5: Yeah. Sobriety. This is a great song. It's been nice to hear Emmett play this throughout the year. Really stoked this is to go out on the radio and get recorded.
0: Yeah. And so how, I'm curious, anyone can speak to this, you, Ethan, or somebody else, but how, what's the process at PADS like to get sort of like to form your band, to like pick who you're playing with? Like, how does that all
5: shake
0: out?
5: Yeah, I mean, it's kind of a give and a take with letting the youths kind of pick their own groups if it happens naturally, but also we have to make sure things get kind of divvied up evenly. So if someone's not on a lot of songs, we try to make sure everyone gets kind of representation if they want it.
0: Mm.
5: But they usually, I think we, this year we did kind of force you into groups early on, right?
6: Yeah, you made us do bands.
5: We made them do bands this year for the first time. This was an experiment.
0: Uh-huh.
5: And they can probably be honest on the radio about it, but how'd it go?
6: Bad.
5: They loved it. I loved it. It was great. Lots of good results, obviously, if you guys are listening.
7: Usually what we do is we'll pick the songs that we're going to do, and then we're going to form the groups based on that.
3: As it should be.
7: But then this was the one time around where we picked the groups and then the songs based on that, and it was a little difficult, but, you know, we managed to get through it.
0: Hey, it all worked out in the end, right?
7: It did.
0: Yeah.
7: Yes.
0: Cool. Well, thanks, guys. Seriously, awesome work. I'm really stoked that you came here today, and hopefully we'll make this a regular thing. PADS coming on the radio. So, yeah, as we just covered, we have Emmett and Miles, who are about to rock an original by Emmett Hutchison called Sobriety. So without further ado, let's hear that here on WMPG Local Motives.

0: That was beautiful. I love just the range of, you know, so many different genres, as we were saying, represented tonight. They're just doing a quick changeover. This is the Paths Music Program here on WMPG Locomotives, but we wanted to shout out the program for next week. So here, please listen in.
1: On Wednesday, May 27th,

So here, this is, I believe that last song was My Last Wish, and this song is Sobriety. So here, take it away. This is Emmett and Miles here on Local Motives.

Gorgeous, you guys. Thank you for sharing. What beautiful songs to go out on tonight. Emmett and Miles in there. That was the Paths music program. Various ensembles from the Paths music program. Portland Arts and Technology High School. I had Mr. Witherby, their director, at my side for a lot of that. And as he mentioned, if you're hearing that and maybe you're a current high school student, you're wondering, how do I get into that cool program? Go talk to your whoever, guidance counselor, teacher, whatever. Freshmen and sophomores can apply or visit or whatever it is and start thinking about going there for junior and senior year. And wow, such great results coming out of that program. Awesome work, everyone that performed tonight. So yeah, just wanted to go out on actually the one of the songs that one of those groups recorded at my studio at Monica Studios in Falmouth a few weeks or months, I forget, back. And this is a Radiohead cover. We just wanted to give you a taste. This isn't finished. This is a work in progress. Still getting mixed, mastered something, some part of the process. But yeah, just to hear a studio version of one of those tracks. So this is Climbing Up the Walls by Radiohead by the Paths music program students here on WMPG. I'm your host, Sam Monaco. Tune in next week for Turf Stomp. Thank you.

0: You are tuned to WMPG Gorham Portland. Take you now to Bob outside. You're live from the drive.
1: You are listening to WMPG Gorham Portland, and this is live from the drive. I am tripping over my cable because I am not used to standing up outside while doing this. But this is Locomotives, and we have a special guest, Space Fog Collective, here to play music for us. We are at 92 Bedford Street in Portland. If you are listening and you like what you hear, shuttle on over here. Join the chorus. When you listen back, you can hear yourself clapping. And we would love to have you and see you. Space Fog is here. This is Jeff, Eric, Chester, and Bill. I'll tell you more about them later on, but right now we are going to get to the music. I'm your host, Bob. Thanks for tuning in. Thanks for joining us. Space Fog, take it away.

0: Thank you.
1: We are Space Fog, the Space Fog Collective. And if anybody's curious, I am Jeff. I'm playing keyboard and singing. And I wrote these songs this week, and I am teaching them to the band right now. And they're doing a great job. I want to say hi to my daughter, Violet. Are you listening? Just say hi, Dad, if you are.
2: What's the second song I said it was going to be? I should have had somebody else. This is going to be...
1: This next song is called How Did You Know?

0: usually when we do a radio show, there's like somebody looking at us and telling us what to do. Since nobody's doing that, I think we're just going to play another song.
1: You should play another song.
0: Yeah. Oh, sweet. We're going to do another one. We are Space Fog, and you're listening to WMPG Gorham, Portland.

one's called Stand Up Slowly.

0: I don't know. Oh, yeah. All right. Hey.
1: I'm not used to this whole format. You are listening to... I don't know if it's too early. I got a filibuster for another... So this is Space Fog Collective, which is not necessarily a band.
2: No, we're not in any way a band.
1: Not in any way a band.
2: No. All the things that a band is, we are not.
1: Which is cool. And we will talk a little bit more about that when we have our interview section. But now I have filibustered long enough. No. I gotta wait till 7:55 before I can say it. We got Jeff on keyboards. Let me get my notes. Eric is drums. Chester on bass. That was a sick solo there, by the way. And all of, everything's great. I love it from out here. And then Bill on guitar. And we are now in the zone, the 5-minute zone. And I can say you are listening to WMPG Gorm Portland Radio from the University of Southern Maine. My name is Bob. This is Locomotives. We are live from the drive. This is at 92 Bedford Street. You still have a half an hour to get down here and become part of this whole performance. If you want to be, you can. You are welcome. We would love to have you. And the Space Cop Fog Collective is going to play a little bit more. And we will talk at the end for a little bit and give everybody a sense of who you are and where they can find you every second and fourth Saturday at High Fidelity. But we'll talk about that more later.
2: Yeah, we can talk about that a couple times. That's the big thing.
1: We should talk about it because it's cool.
2: That's the place to hang. That's where I met Chester. You know, we don't... a lot of people think, oh, this must be a band of people that know each other.
1: Right.
2: That's the way bands usually work. I don't know Chester that well, but I know that Chester's a good bass player. And so he's here with us tonight. And I've known Eric a long time, and he comes to the jams too. And also, Bill, I didn't know before the jam. So basically...
1: Before this jam or before the jam?
2: Before the jam that's been happening for about 2 years now at High Fidelity.
1: Yeah, every second and fourth. You can come down and you can be part of the collective.
2: A lot of people are part of the collective. So don't think that Space Fog Collective is just these four people tonight.
1: All right.
2: The Space Fog Collective. I have a long list. I won't just list names.
1: Well, we'll have time to talk, but now that we've got our business conducted, we've appeased the FCC with our things that we need to say, the music may continue, and please let it, so people don't have to listen to me talk anymore.
2: This next song is, it was originally called Untitled earlier this week, but then I figured out maybe we could call it I Can't Forget. And it's going to be a tough one for me to do because I wrote it so recently. But everybody know what chords are in this one? If you're listening at home and you'd like to play along, the chords are G major, A7, C major, followed by C minor.
3: G.

0: Thank you so much. We have a huge audience here. If you're not here, you're missing out. We're in a driveway right now. If you're listening on the radio, you might not have heard that.
1: Live from the drive!
2: Woo!
0: So I'll say it again. I like to challenge myself by setting up unreasonable goals. And my unreasonable goal these past few weeks was to write a whole bunch of brand new songs and then hide them from the band so they would figure them out right here. And that's what's happening, and it's pretty cool for me. I don't know if it's cool for anybody else, but...
1: Sounds great. Love it. It's cool when we're in the right
0: key. Yeah. Totally. This next one is called Me and My Friends / My Friends and I. It's about an actual memory that I have, but I don't know how accurate the memory is.

This mic is live. Yeah, this mic is live. Hey, you are listening to WPG Locomotives. This is live from the drive with Space Fog Collective. Just so we don't have any dead air, I'm just pitching in here while you get yourself situated. All right, here we go.

0: it's really cool to just see people just kind of like milling past, like getting out of class or like going to their the houses down the road. Just like, what's this about? Interacting with it for a few minutes. Also, just a really quick one. I want to shout out to our listeners in Minnesota who say you cannot tell that you guys do not know the songs beforehand, and that this is all kind of a pickup situation, which is, I think, saying it's a success.
1: I think it's a great success, and one of the great things about not knowing how the songs are supposed to go is if you do screw up, you don't know that you screwed up because you're doing it right now. And it's not a screw up if you're doing it right now.
0: It's in the moment. Oh, we got a car honk. We got all kinds of stuff going on here with the passersby. This is the Locomotives Live from the Drive. I'm gonna stop talking now. But where are we at song wise? You're hearing it live.

0: All right, so I think that was our last one before we're going in. Do you have another one?
1: Should we end on a stronger?
0: You want to end on a? Okay, so let's do our. Since the plan. I think the show is following the collective's plan here. In that normally we would go inside for a little chat, but why don't we, since we only have a few minutes left, why don't we just continue the chat here and then you can go out on a jam?
2: Sounds great.
0: All right. Something that our audience should probably know about Space Fog is that it is, and we've already sort of talked about this, but that it's just a jam that you do every 2 weeks at High Fidelity, which is on Anderson Street?
2: Yes, on Anderson Street is a place called High Fidelity, and every second and fourth Saturday of every month, we meet from 1 p.m. to 4 p.m. For an open jam, and our motto is four chords or fewer, and our whole idea is to just get more people playing together quicker. Because if you walk into a jam and people are talking and they go, oh, do you know this tune? Oh, do you know this tune? Oh, what key do you know that tune in? And oh, do you know this tune? People don't know the tunes. So we start from a place of nobody knows these tunes. And we just pick four chords or fewer. Sometimes it's three chords. Sometimes it's two chords. Sometimes just one chord. And we just jam for about 15 minutes at a time. And we just have a great time.
0: And it's from 1 to 4?
2: 1 p.m. to 4 p.m.
0: It's a little afternoon Saturday jam.
2: Yeah.
0: And you started it, Jeff?
2: I started the jam, yes. Selfishly, I needed a place to go jam on Saturday afternoons. And so I asked High Fidelity if they would like to do my crazy idea, and they said that they would like to, and that was 2 years ago, and we've been doing it every second and fourth Saturday, and been meeting a bunch of great people. I met Bill there. I met Chester there. I've met tons of great people. I met Gus and Steve there. They're here in the audience today. And it's just a beautiful thing to go and play music and have no strings attached. It's not going to band practice to get something done. It's just going to play.
0: Yeah.
2: Because playing music is fun.
0: Totally. And you do have some recording, though, right?
2: Yes. So Space Fog is kind of an umbrella term of, like, anything that anybody wants to do together in a Space Fog way, which is just more process-oriented than product-oriented. But we also make some cool recordings, too. I think they're good, and I think the people involved making them also think that they're good, and I think it's worth our time to just get together and have ideas and not be weighed down by the idea of
0: product.
2: It does this represent our band? You know,
0: sure.
2: Nothing we do, I feel, has to represent Space Fog in any kind of set, concrete way.
0: And those,
2: anything goes.
0: Those recordings can be found at Bandcamp.
2: Bandcamp is a great place to get them. Lots of digital streamers as well, but. Okay.
0: So search
2: trying to get out of Spotify. Yeah.
0: I keep saying Bandcamp instead of Space Fog. Space Fog Collective, Portland, Maine, Bandcamp, wherever else. And then also Instagram. You have an Instagram, I think?
2: Yeah, Space Fog Collective is where we'll update about things like this. We have a holiday party that we throw every year. So that's also at High Fidelity. It's on December 20th, So
0: follow the Instagram for updates on dates and things, special events,
2: yeah,
0: and things like
2: that? Yeah, updates on recordings, updates on weird stuff that I'm thinking about and the rest of the folks are thinking about, and yeah.
0: Cool. So it sounds like you want to go out on playing music, so really quickly, I'm just going to say thanks to everyone who, I don't even know everybody who was involved in setting this thing up today. The Local Motives crew is really doing some amazing things. And one thing that I discovered this week is that the archive of Local Motives at WMPG.org is different than the archive for the other shows. And it goes back, what they're doing with the Local Motives archive is literally what I dreamed would be happening when I became involved with the show about 3 years ago. And it's just really, really cool. So now this experience is part of those experiences, and it's all a big connected web, and that's pretty awesome. So go to WMPG.org and look up Local Motives if you want to hear past performances or if you want to revisit this one. That's a really good thing that you can do. And David Rogers Berry, I think, is the primary force behind that happening. So shout out to him and the executive producing and setting all this stuff up tonight and getting Live for the Drive a thing, being a thing that we can do is awesome. So thanks to everybody involved, and Morgan and Helen and everybody whose name I can't get to right now because I'm too old.

0: afternoon. Welcome to Studio 51, digital radio coming from the University of Southern Maine's Gorham campus. I am your host, Tess, the Vinyl Maven, back after summer break and well into now we'll be starting the second week of classes. So far, so good. So what's on tap for today? Well, I'll give you a hint. It's something we all need and we all want, but rarely have enough of. And some people do some pretty nasty things to get it. Yes, I am talking about the Green Devil. Money. So I've assembled for you probably 40 songs. I never cheat you on quality either, as well as quantity. So we're gonna get into the first set, and we're kicking it off here with Cherry Wainer. She was born in South Africa. She was a Hammond organ virtuosa. I think that's the correct phrase terminology. This is her version of Money. And coming up, we've got hits from the 80s, the 60s, the 70s. So sit back and enjoy, and don't spend it all in one spot.
1: Pounds, dollar, million, dollar, pound, dollar.

tell us how you really feel. Oh, we had our first set. It started off with a little bit of ABC from their EP, How to Be a Zillionaire, from 1985, with their tune, How to Be a Millionaire. And then we had Money's Too Tight to Mention. That's the original version by the Valentine Brothers from 1982. Later in 1985, covered by Simply Red, the blue-eyed soul, red-haired fella. Then we had Above and Beyond by country legend Buck Owens from a self-titled album, 1961. Among many things that he accomplished, he created a really popular but kind of terrible television show in the 70s, probably went into the 80s, called Hee Haw. And that was all, it was like a venue for, you know, a way for country stars of the time or in the past to have, you know, a place to sing and promote their music. But it also was filled with all these really bad skits and terrible jokes, like worse than any dad joke you've ever heard. Some of it was kind of funny, just in a nostalgic way. I think back to it and go, oh yeah, that was kitschy and kind of campy. But for the most part, whenever that came on, I changed the channel. But that doesn't take away from Buck Owens. He was great. And then we skipped into Alimony. Oh boy. Frankie Ford from his 1960 album, Let's Take a Sea Cruise. And that was, you know, zoo animals suing each other, but you know what he was really talking about. And then we had Adam Ant, who did have a really bad marriage that ended apparently with him losing quite a bit of money. That was his song Made of Money on the Friend or Foe album, 1982. First record I ever bought with my own money. So a special one for me. That was Sans the Ants. He was going solo at that point. Yeah. And Unlucky in Love, it would seem. That was some pretty acerbic words for his ex. Behind us, we've got Who's Got the Bacon by Howie B from Turn the Dark Off, 1997. Who does got the bacon? I have enough bacon to get by. So I don't know. Do you have the bacon? What's your side hustle? How are you making ends meet? Well, thanks for joining me today. We got a whole show here about that most precious of resources and yet the source of all evil, money, money, money. Heading into our second set, we're going to get into some of the funkier side of money. Got a little bit of Rick James, Temptations, and then we're going to head into some really interesting stuff. Supergrass, Elvis Costello. You just stay tuned, because it's just going to keep rolling out. Pull the arm and the little musical slot machine and see what comes out. Hope you're enjoying your glorious Sunday, this September 6th. See you in a little bit.

Temptations from their reunion album 1982 with a song called Money's Hard to Get. Sure is. And with lots of reminders to pay your bills, pay your gas, pay your phone, pay your loans. You know, so it's a song that gives you some good advice. Don't forget to pay your bills. And then Money Talks by Rick James from his Throwin' Down 1982 album, where he's got a bass guitar that's shaped like a battle axe with blood on it. And a shield, and he's ready to fight Reaganomics, which was a thing, and it's, I think, probably a thing now. We can't blame Reagan, but, well, no, I'll still blame Reagan. He influenced all the stuff that's going on now. Let's see. Then we had Put Your Money Where Your Mouth Is by Rose Royce from the soundtrack to Car Wash, 1976. Man with Money by the Fabulous Poodles from their album Think Pink, 1979. And then a really sweet one I really enjoyed, Dreams Are Ten a Penny, Jenny Jenny by John Kincaid from a 1972 release by the same name, Dreams Are Ten a Penny, Jenny Jenny. In It for the Money by Supergrass, one of the great albums of the 90s, one of the great bands of the 90s that did a tour, I think, a year or so ago that was impossible to get tickets for. Didn't get to see them, unfortunately, but they were In It for the Money from their album of the same title. And then Clean Money by Elvis Costello, Pay No Mind by the Weird Nightmares, Back to Quarters by Kyle Risen, and now Money by the Sonics.

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A mark, a yen, a buck, or a pound, a buck, or a pound, a buck.

0: Sure does. Money makes the world go round. From the 1998 revival of Cabaret, starring Mr. Alan Cumming. Was very fortunate to see him perform in a Threepenny Opera at Studio 54 with my sister. Boy, that was a long time ago. Maybe 2006, maybe? Yikes. Such a great performer. We did the wonderful musical theater department here at USM, and theater department put on a great production of Cabaret last year. It was really stunning. So good. Your first show should be coming out soon. I'll get a schedule and talk about it next week. But in the meantime, we got a nice cover of Can't Buy Me Love by Sonido Lasser-Dreiker from 2022, followed by Money in Your Talk by The Laws, an early one from a collection of Lost Laws songs called Break Loose. It came out 2018. And then we had Cash on the Barrelhead by the Lubin Brothers from their Encore album, 1961. And they're not singing about the devil, they're singing about money. A Dime at a Time by Del Reeves, Best of Del Reeves, 1974. And our beloved Dolly Parton, may she rest in peace forever and ever, with her song Nickels and Dimes from her Heartbreaker album, My Heart's Broken, from 1978. And then we had Loose Change by the High Women. It's a 2019 release. That's one of those super groups. Brandi Carlile, Natalie Hemby, Maren Morris, Amanda Shires. That song felt so much like a Dolly Parton-inspired tune. Love that. Those clever lyrics. All right. Let's see. We're pulling into second to last of our sessions here, and we're going to start with a little song from Eddie Cantor, 1943.
1: Thank you for your cordial invitation, Mrs. Jones, but with nightclub life, we're through. Non-essential spending brings inflation, Mrs. Jones, so here's what we're planning to do. We're staying home tonight, my baby and me, doing the patriotic thing. I've got my income tax return to hurdle, and she'll be saving mileage on her girdle. Don't want to roam tonight, we're snug as can be, hoping the phone will never ring. 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

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Italians have a lira and the marks in German banks. The Spanish love fiestas, the guilders Dutch, and then in Mexico it's peso and in Japanese it's yen. No matter what you call it, no matter where it grows, names are not important, it's the way the money goes. New Zealanders unite, let our voices join, and praise the powers that be who chose the name of our new coin.

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A footballing fan said, a try wouldn't hurt. 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
0: And Ozzy suggested a didgeridoo, or 100 joweys make one kangaroo. 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
1: On green!

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Sorry. Thinking about money makes me a little sad. All right, let's go back to the top of that set. We're Staying Home Tonight by Eddie Cantor, 1943, accompanied by the Spike Jones Orchestra. Well, if you can't afford to go out, that's where you're going to be. Dollars and Cents by Rod Derrett. He was a novelty song guy from New Zealand, 1967. Apparently they were changing over their currency and nobody liked it. So you write a song about it. Penny in My Pocket by the Kirbys. Sounds so much like John Lennon, and my partner at home texted me and was like, yeah, that's a total Lennon ripoff. Well, it makes sense. It was on a collection of unearthed Merseybeat songs. You know, everybody tried. I mean, if the Beatles could make it, why not the Kirkbys? So that's on Viper Records from 2004. Really fun collections. IOU by Jane Kennaway, 1980. I don't know if that one was produced by Thomas Dolby, but he did produce some of her few songs that came out during that time. Greenbacks by Ray Charles, 1957. Poor guy. Lost all his money taking a gal out for a nice night, but hey, he still had a nice night. 1957 self-titled album. Legal Tender by the B-52s from their Whammy album, 1983. If you can't earn it and the man keeps stealing it from you, you might as well make it in your basement. So a little bit of counterfeit coming out from the basement at the B-52s house in Athens, Georgia. When I Win the Lottery by Camper Van Beethoven, the great philosophers of the late 80s, early 90s, from their re-recordings called Popular Songs of Great Endurance and Beauty. That song was originally on Key Lime Pie, 1989, but, you know, as things go in the business, sometimes you get screwed out of your royalties, so they re-recorded it. And then we had a fantastic version of Taxman by Junior Parker from his album Love Ain't Nothing But a Business Going On, 1971. Have to think George Harrison would have been very chuffed by that version. That was his contribution to the Revolver album. But 1971, Junior Parker made it his own and really, really loved that version. Of course, behind you, if you are a fan, if you've ever stayed home sick and watched TV, you might have seen The Price is Right. And this is a piano version rendition from 2022 of piano renditions of TV theme songs. It still gives me a little like goosebump feeling and a desire to have like Campbell's chicken noodle soup when I hear this music. We're coming into our final few songs. Hoping I didn't go over. I might have. I tried to thin it out here while we've been listening, but time flies. So we're going to head into the last bit here. We've got some punks from Australia coming up here who are really desperate to get a little bit of money so they can ride the bus. And enjoy.

money. Oh, that's what our show's been about today. We are the Kitsch Session on Studio 51, streaming digital radio from the University of Southern Maine's Gorham campus. I have been the Vinyl Maven. Been really happy to be back and presenting some of my collections that I have been painstakingly putting together for y'all. And that last song, let's see, we just had a few songs since the last time we chatted. We had Bus Money by The Chats from their 2017 album, Get This In Ya. I love it. Just give me a buck. I need a buck or two. Get on the bus. Then we had Give Me Money by Plastic Penny, which was sort of like a kind of a Who mod ripoff from a compilation called Get Ready for the Countdown mod Brit Soul R&B Freakbeat that came out last year, 2025, as well as Money by the Happy Dust Gang. Their single came out in 2025. Ready Money, that's our song on the outro here by Roberto Conrado. I'm sorry for my pronunciation. And Piero Montanari on their 2010, let's say this must have been a compilation of psych music called Flipper Psych Out. But we're going to end today with the song that inspired all of this mix. And sorry, I've got a little shorting going on with this one line here. Let's see if I can fix that. But I hope you all have a great week. I'll see you again next week, hopefully on Sunday, from 1 to 3 in Studio 51. In the meantime, save your pennies, pay your bills, you know, but treat yourself to something nice, too. Now, our last song is famously on an album that almost didn't come out from 1984. And because the cover was so offensive to the label, they released it as an all-black album.

0: hard time getting everything going today. Hopefully you can hear me. I can't hear myself. So we're going to just keep bumbling through here for a little bit until I get the rest of this set up. Today's show... today's show is all about music that defies genres. So it's going to be no wave, new wave, punk, post-punk, power pop, electropop, you name it. You decide whether or not it's something that you're into or not, but it's stuff that I like to listen to when I am feeling overwhelmed and frustrated and need to get my my frustrations out in some way. So sit back and enjoy while I try to figure out how to hear myself through the headphones. I'll see you soon. Enjoy. I hope you're having a good Saturday.
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Jonathan Richman and the Modern Lovers. An old favorite of mine, introduced to me by my beloved sister out there in Bath cleaning the house today. Sorry for the messy start today. I had to push a lot of buttons and make a lot of connections to try to get everything functioning today because it's not the school year anymore. And that means there's only a few of us doing shows this summer, and I'm one of them. So I'm glad to be back. I took a few weeks off and ready to rock. So let's go back to the tippy top of the show. We started off with Shadowy Men on a Shadowy Planet, and they're going to come back later. That was their song Running Meredith from Dim the Lights, Chill the Ham, 1991. And then we went straight into Rhythm Is Our Business by Snapped Ankles from their Forest of Your Problems album 2021, a mere 30 years later. Sister Soul by One the Juggler on their Nearly a Sin album, 1984. Give them back a little bubblegum glam. The Girl Wants to Be with the Girls, Talking Heads from their More Songs About Buildings and Food album, 1978. Let's see, then we got into The Stranglers with Get a Grip on Yourself from their Radis Norvegicus album, 1977. Liar by the Benelux, a short-lived band from Amsterdam. Ugh, they were so good. That was a self-titled, just a little tiny album that came out in 2013. Viva l'Amour by Sabina Suba from her album Toujours, 2014. She is from Munich, Germany, singing in French. But let's get back to, let's see, after that. Oh, this band, The Gnomes, they are from Frankston, Australia. And they're just like a powerhouse, young, post-punk garage band called The Gnomes. And they had a song there called You Won't Fool Me from their self-titled album that came out last year, 2025. And then Cool by Pylon. Certainly, if you like the Yeah Yeah Yeahs, they got it from Pylon. A band from Athens. That song was an extra on their Pylon box set from 2020, but they were buddies with the B-52s, and REM covered one of their songs, Crazy. Certainly like a really big influence on the whole post-punk scene of the 80s and 90s. Then we had We Want To by New Young Pony Club, one of my favorite albums of 2010, The Optimist, The Overload, Yard Act, shortlisted for a Mercury Prize, that album, The Overload, 2022. I just learned from someone that they are going to be playing in Portland, Oregon this summer. Don't Care, Clark Kent, also known as Stuart Armstrong Copeland of the Police. That was a self-titled album in 1980. That means he was making that while he was in the Police, so he had a little side project there. House of Jealous Lovers, a true, true banger by The Rapture from their album Echoes, 2003. I'm having a really hard time believing that was 23 years ago, but time she marches on. Ton of Love by Devo, the band that I think has influenced more modern bands than any other. That's just my opinion. I think they were the original band to push everything right outside of the margins without even looking back or making any apologies whatsoever. And then we got to I Want to Sleep in Your Arms by the Modern Lovers from the original Modern Lovers album, 1981. Jonathan Richman came from Boston, went down to New York City because he loved Lou Reed so much in the Velvet Underground and wanted to work with their manager, but found himself in a rat-infested tiny hotel room and decided that he would rather go back to Boston. And I'm so glad he did, because he wrote some of the greatest, funnest music of all time and is a wonderful showman. And if you ever get to see him live, please do. I don't know when he'll stop
touring. He seems to be somewhat of a troubadour in that sense. He loves to tour. But he's been to Portland, Maine many times. So if he ever comes back, you know, I'll be there. So once again, you're listening to Studio 51, Gorham Digital Radio from the University of Southern Maine in the Bill Dufresne Memorial VoiceOver Studio. It's a student-run and sometimes staff-run streaming station featuring original radio shows and opportunities for hands-on broadcasting experience. It's a place to hear something new and to play what you like. So what's better than that? Get out of the mainstream. I hope today you're doing something that, you know, this music is a good soundtrack to. Get the sillies out. Crank it. Dance, sing, release all of your stims, all the things that you need to do to recharge and get yourself going. We're going to get right back into the music here. Thanks for joining me and for being patient while I got everything going.

thanks for coming along on this very strange, wild ride with me today. I'm going to go back to the interstitial music we listened to at the last break. It was Our Man Flint by Perry Deer and the Deer Stalkers, from their album Oh Deer 2023. The Norwegians really know how to do the surf rock. I don't know why, but they do. They just get it. And that's a great example. Then we had Tunde Adebimpe, best known as the frontman from TV on the Radio, with his new solo album, The Black Bolts, with a song called Magnetic. Really like that one. Been playing it a lot. And then we had Treeland from a band called Being Dead, and their album is called When Horse Would Run 2023. They're from Austin, Texas. UMass, I mean, a classic from the Pixies, Trompe Le Monde album, 1991. I was well ensconced in college at that time, so that was right up my street. Nothing Left to Tell by the Satelliters, a very sort of short-lived band formed in Germany, 1983. They had a collection of nearly lost recordings, as it was titled, from 2024. And then we had a Korean neo-wave band with a brand new single, 2026, called TV TV. The band is called Suspects. And then Lady Killers by Lush. I mean, the best song to put a narcissistic boy in his place. from their 1996 album, Love Life. And then Motorboat, a cover of controversial rock impresario Kim Fowley's song, covered by Red Cross. Featured on the Hot Issue album 2016. I have that in green vinyl. Everyone knows I love a song with double claps, so there's lots of those on this list today. Because double claps get you up, get your butt moving. And then the last song in that set was He's Frank from the Monochrome set, another band that was, kind of a out-of-the-box 1979 single found on a 1983 compilation called Volume Contrast Brilliance. And behind me, those who are fans will recognize this as the theme song from The Kids in the Hall by Shadowy Men on a Shadowy Planet, Having an Average Weekend. I'm not having an average weekend. Let's go to the dump.

That one is going out to my dear friend Baker out in Washington State, reminiscing recently about seeing that band who went by Vic Thrill in 2002 at the old Big Easy in the Old Port. We went on a whim, didn't know much about this band, and they didn't survive long, but man, did they put on a show. I just remember being dumbfounded by the whole experience. This guy, Billy Campion, who's the lead singer there, it was he and his little electronic wizards, and I don't even know how to explain it. He danced so hard that his pants split, and he danced out of them. So I tried to top that. That's really a good show. I mean, anytime the lead singer has danced out of his pants, you've gotten your money's worth right there. We started off that set with Drive a la Dump. Who doesn't love a jaunty song about going to the dump? Mon Oncle Jason from his album Allo Chanson. He is from Moncton, New Brunswick, where they say things like Regardez le bateau, and they're very sad because the Canadians are out of the Stanley Cup race, sadly. That album's 2026. And then we moved on to Six Guns by Milk and Cookies. You'd never know that band released that song in 1976. It sounds like it could have come out yesterday. So whether bands today sound like them or they were way ahead of their time, I don't know. But it's freaking great. Self-titled album. They were CBGB regulars. They were from Long Island. Long Island. And then we had a song called Double Yolks by Damaged Bug on their album Zuzax. And we know this guy, John Dwyer, from The OCs, another great rockin' band. That's a 2026 side project, so that's a newbie. And then we went back to 1982 for Night Ride to Trinidad by my very favorite Robin Hitchcock on his Groovy DK album. Such a nice guy. Well worth watching. Prolific, has a new book coming out about his life in and outside of music. And then, of course, back to the guy dancing out of his pants. Behind us is Spanish Blue by the Aqua Velvets from their self-titled album in 1992. You're listening to Studio 51, digital radio out of Gorham, the University of Southern Maine. I'm so glad you're with me. We're going into our last few songs here of the day. I hope you're getting stuff done and or just sitting back and enjoying. Talk to you soon.

Emotions from an album called 30,000 Feet Over China from 1981. Way back. And then I Want Some by The Makeup from their album I Want Some, 1999. Real Shocks by The Swell Maps, all the way back to 1979. International Rescue was the album. They formed in 1972 in Birmingham, England. That boggles my mind a little bit that was coming out at the same time as Ziggy Stardust and Led Zeppelin. Janitor. This one's a real weird one, by The Suburban Lawns, 1981 self-titled album. The lyrics, if you were scratching your head and wondering if you heard what you heard, yes. I'm a janitor. Oh, my genitals. Yes, those were the lyrics. And it came from overhearing, mishearing a conversation at a loud party. Somebody yelled out, "What do you do?" And the guy said, "I'm a janitor." And they heard, "Oh, my genitals." So it made its way into a song. And that I relate to a lot, because I mishear things all the time. And it's a source of great entertainment for me, but very confusing for others. Sorry People by Savoy Motel, self-titled album, 2016. Trauma Olympics, brand new, James the Seventh, a single from 2025. She's a Korean singer-songwriter named Bethany Latham. And then Plastic Cowboy. It was by the band called The Yummy Fur from a 2019 compilation. They're a Scottish indie band. And then we had Aspidestra. I don't know where the Aspidestra is, but Tim Kasher knows that's where you go to get drugs, from an album called While No One Was Looking, which is a Bloodshot Records compilation from 2014. And then we've got the Torquays here, who were a 60s surf rock band who got popular in the 90s when Pulp Fiction came out. It's their song called Rescue at Mavericks. And we're closing it up today with two songs, because I realized I left one off that was really critical. So the very last song is an add-on, but the next song is called Mirror Test by a band called Pigeon, which is new to me. Brand new song, 2026. Enjoy and have a great rest of your weekend.

That was Gut Feeling by Devo. I am your host, the G-Man, and you are listening to Studio 51 Internet Radio, powered by WMPG in Gorham. It is turning into fall. It is also a Thursday, which means that tonight I am doing a themed playlist night, and tonight happens to be Devo, so it's going to be quite weird. Is what I'm going to predict and what I'm going to warn you. And there's a song in here that I think may require a little more cushioning once it makes its way in the queue, but we'll get there when we get there. In the meantime, sit back, relax, and enjoy the music.

That was Smart Patrol / Mr. DNA by Devo. That's one of their weirder songs, I think, but it's also one of my favorites because it is just so out there. They do a lot of fun synth stuff. That's part of why I like them a lot. That's kind of my jam when it comes to music. Part of why I like Nine Inch Nails too, which those two are only a few shades away from each other, I think. I also think Devo is only like a few shades away from something like They Might Be Giants. Anyway, we're not here to talk about the semantics of the music we listen to here. Right now, I'm supposed to talk about the weather, I think. And let me tell you, it's a lot hotter than I thought it was going to be. Because this morning, it was really chilly. And I was like, dang, it might be time for the pumpkin spice and all that. You know, here we go. And then later today, it's just kind of hot. And I'm like, what? I don't know if I'm going crazy or if I have my calendar incorrect or whatever. Because I know there's a time in the fall when it gets like pretty hot at night. And I wonder if it's just that, but I kind of doubt it is. Who knows? Anyway, it's pretty warm out, but it's, you know, also really sunny. And there's like the tiniest nip in the air, I think. But it's so nice to be moving into fall after such a long summer. Although I'm just wondering what the next few months are going to look like. Who knows? Yeah, I really like spring and fall. Those are my two like favorite seasons. So I think I'm going to be watching the weather a little more closely. I do hear there's going to be some rain coming, I think, next week. And it's going to be most of the week. What I've heard is like the middle of the week, Tuesday, Wednesday, Thursday, is going to be like cloudy and rainy. And there might also be some stuff Monday and Friday. And that is the first and only time, I think, we are ever actually going to go into the future to predict the weather in the weather segment on this show. It's pretty wonderful, I think. Also, PSAs. I forgot to do that in the first bit, I think. Oops. Anyway, there are no PSAs still, aside from Battle of the Bands question mark. I'm not sure if that's happened yet. One minute I was seeing all the posters, the next I wasn't. And when I saw the posters, I didn't see a date. I might just be going crazy. Who knows? But there are some renovations going on at the studios. That is pretty fun. That is pretty exciting. There has been a lot going on. We got a new turntable. And I would really like to play with that at some point. And I think with the way these segments, this show is going, that's totally doable. So we're going to see what I can pull from the record collection at some point. And we're going to make that happen. That could be pretty fun, I think. It's a very nice record player, I should say. It is quite nice. I think if we do that, it will be quite fun. So I'm going to look through that record box and see if there's anything that catches my eye. And after Devo, next show, we're going to see if we can do something from the records. All right. Okay. So now we have something to look forward for next show. Well, not next show as in Tuesday. That would be next show Thursday. So next Thursday is going to be something from the record player. So, but in the meantime, sit back, relax, and we are going to get back to the music.

That was Pity You by, I hope you guessed it, Devo. And we are keeping this train rolling for but a little bit longer. So, it seems after my show there will be another new DJ coming in, so stick around for that, and I hope that you will be enjoying whatever it is they end up doing. We are growing quite a bit this year, it seems, and that's kind of awesome, because last year was really stagnant, and this isn't. So, this is great, this is awesome, and soon enough, we'll see how real this is, but hopefully you will be able to, have a little more control over your listening experience with Studio 51. But we'll see how that goes. In the meantime, it's just really cool that so many people are signing on. I was going to do... oh, excuse me. I usually have my water right up over here. I don't know why I don't have it. I usually do a segment right about now, and I had something planned, but I think I'm going to have to shorten it by a lot. I was going to talk about the Devo documentary that kind of familiarized me with the band, and so I'm just going to tell you to watch it. It's on Netflix, and if you don't have Netflix, there's absolutely a way to watch it. I'm not going to say specifics, because why should I? You know what to do. Anyway, watch the Devo documentary. It's only like an hour and a half. It's not long. And it covers everything really well. You get a good perspective as to why these freaks do what they do. So that's my suggestion to you. Anyway, it's been a blast doing this show tonight. I hope that next week I will be on time. So here's to hoping. And we will be continuing with the oldies on Tuesday. So be ready for that. In the meantime, sit back, relax, and enjoy these last few tracks. And I will see you when I see you.

0: Hello, everyone. You're listening to Local Motives. My name is Erin Ames. We are here tonight with a special guest from Portland. The electro rock pop country small engine repair practitioners are here tonight. Lean Meats, everyone. We're very happy to have you here. Thank you for coming in. And yes, we're going to head it off with some music, but I'd like to give yourselves a chance to introduce yourselves. Cody first.
1: Oh, hi.
0: What do you play?
2: Hi, I'm Cody. I play the Castellator pad and I control the drum machine.
0: Love it.
2: It's hard work.
0: It's pure chaos in there. Scott.
3: Hi, I'm Scott and I play the guitar.
0: Love it. Jesse can't see you, but I can hear you and feel you.
1: Hi, I'm Jesse. I play the bass and we all sing.
0: Love it.
2: Yes.
0: Great. So to start off, I feel like we should just get right into it. You want to play some of Crusades of the Web, right? From 2023?
1: Yeah, I think we're going to play it all the way through.
0: Let's go.
1: EP.
0: Yeah, we'll come back after the last one.
2: All right, sweet.

0: All right. Thank you, Lean Meats.
1: No problem.
0: Wow, this has been good. So first of all, where did you guys get the name Lean Meats? Like, how did that unfold?
1: From the brain of Scott.
2: I don't really remember. I don't remember where it came from.
0: Really?
3: I don't either. I just thought it sounded cool.
0: I like it.
2: Probably from when you guys were coming. They came in to see me all the time at work. That's where they asked me to start the band. So maybe when you're eating a burger or something.
0: Yeah, maybe you're like, wow. Let's see if Cody, that lean piece of meat's in there right now. maybe we can get some stir fry out of that. I love that.
3: It's easy to say.
0: I like it. It really works the more and more. I'm guessing who's singing might be the one that wrote the song. So who wrote Troll? The first one that we heard.
1: I wrote Troll.
0: Yes. I'm getting more of a sense of like that there's a lot of personal accounts in your lyrics just in general.
1: We definitely write about what we know.
2: It's pretty literal. Yeah. It's pretty literal.
0: Yeah. Like, I feel like if Seinfeld was still around, I feel like there would be some sort of relationship to that in its own way.
3: We're a band about nothing.
0: Yeah. And everything at the same time. Yeah. I'm picking up on that. I mean, there was like, I think it was, wait, Scammy Love Song, when you're like, did you get the gift card ID that you mailed or something like that?
1: Yeah, that was a true story. I got scammed buying Gina and the Red Eye Fly Crew tickets.
0: Oh, really?
1: Yeah, so that song is inspired by a true story.
0: Oh, man, that's great.
1: Yeah,
0: that's great.
1: Of some stranger on the internet.
0: Scamming
1: my way into my heart. Yeah. Yeah.
0: My mom got scammed with some guy on Instagram with Domino's Pizza. Yeah, yeah. There's so many scammers out there.
2: Yeah. Not the food now, too.
0: Now we have a song to cathartically relate to.
2: Oh, my God.
3: I think in general, Domino's Pizza is a scam.
0: It kind of, yeah, it kind of is.
2: How dare you?
0: But honestly, I'm new to Domino's.
1: Really?
0: Yeah. The other night, I ordered Domino's, and they forgot to put the cheese on.
3: See?
0: And I have to say,
2: if that's the only thing that happened, that was a great order.
0: Honestly, it was the best pizza I've ever had, because the second day I put my own cheese on and it was basically a brand new pizza. So
3: next time you order Domino's, put your own cheese, your own toppings, and your own crust on it.
2: They're allowing you to customize it the way you want.
0: Man, yeah.
3: Have it
0: and it was free. And it was free because they forgot the cheese. But in a way, like, I won in that one. So we're going to go into, so you actually had the second EP that you guys put out that was recorded live at Blue. Is that correct?
1: Yeah.
0: And that was last year, right?
1: Yeah.
0: Yes. Okay.
3: Last September. Yeah.
0: Yeah.
1: Yeah. We recorded Crusades of the Web in 2023 at Arcadia Recording Company.
0: Oh, cool.
1: Yeah. That's obviously about the internet.
0: Yes.
1: That record.
0: That's the record with like the like flowy guy that the, I don't know what they're called.
1: Oh, a wacky wavy tube guy.
0: Yes, the wacky wavy tube guy.
2: The wacky wavy tube guy. Yeah.
0: And all your music's on Spotify, right? Bandcamp? Okay,
1: we're
0: cool.
1: We're on Spotify and Bandcamp, yep.
0: All right, cool. So we're going to listen to Audience of One that came out in 2024. And you guys can also say the title of the song if you feel comfortable.
1: Oh, sure, yeah.
0: So Airport Bar is the first one?
1: Yes.
0: All right,
2: Airport
0: let's go.
2: Bar, yep.

0: This next song is called Tattoos.
1: Yep.
0: Oh, shoot. Cody wrote this one.
1: Yeah.

0: Okay. Is this for me now? Oh, sorry. I'm back. I'm back.
1: Welcome
0: back.
1: That
0: was wonderful. So good. That annoying is my favorite song by far. When you get that high pitched and you're like, I just want to sing a lot. It's so good.
1: It's a real problem we all have.
0: Oh, we all have it. And why is it always a freaking blues?
1: I don't know. Everybody outside of every bar has blue spirits, and I'm triggered by that.
0: I'm very triggered right now,
1: actually. You know what?
0: All right, so we got to do a WMPG, right? All right. So, you're listening to WMPG Gorham, Portland, University of Southern Maine. If you're tuning in right now, you're listening to Local Motives. We have Portland guests here tonight. Lean Meats, thank you for being here. We're going to do a promo, a couple things, and we'll be right back.
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0: 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All right. Is that it? Did we do all our work here? Okay. So we can get back to the music. So was that album that you just played, was that about the 600 block, did I hear? Is that what you were talking about?
3: The next one is.
0: The next one is? Oh, the one we're about to hear right now.
3: Yeah. Last record, we write songs that are both loud and softer, and we just kind of write whatever we want. So we wanted to kind of put together a record of some of our quieter stuff.
0: I like
3: which
0: it.
3: Is
4: more
3: what audience
4: of an acoustic
3: one is.
4: Situation.
0: Yeah. Yes. So. Yeah. Yeah. More intimate.
1: And we didn't have. In fact, have one audience.
3: It's true.
1: It was planned that way, though.
3: No, it wasn't.
1: It wasn't?
3: No, we invited a bunch of people to come to the live recording.
4: And only our
3: Blue
4: friend Sarah showed up.
3: And our friend Sarah showed up.
0: I did, listening to it, I did hear someone go, whoa!
1: That's Sarah.
0: That was Sarah.
1: We tried to multiply her claps.
0: just echo.
3: Yeah, Andrew Roseman from Blue mixed and mastered that for us.
0: Oh, that's great.
3: And produced it. It was a great experience. We loved recording at Blue.
0: Yeah, I bet that was just nice to actually have no one in there at the same time, just to have fun on the stage and perform and hear it, and then one person clapping, you just put a little reverb and echo on that.
1: And then every 10 minutes, I gotta go smoke. And she smokes spirits.
0: Full circle on that one. Now we're all angry.
1: I know.
0: All right, so now we're gonna hear the latest, right?
3: Yeah.
0: The EP called What I Miss. And start off with Texas Ranging.
3: Yeah, this one is about the concept of this album is it's all about songs that took place on the 600 block of downtown Portland.
0: Mm-hmm. Multiple crime scenes. I feel like the spirit one definitely happened outside your apartment, Cody.
1: Oh, yeah. Well, that's probably outside of Gino's. Honestly.
0: Yeah. So it started to blend in.
3: Well, most of our lives take place on the 600 block.
0: Pretty much, yeah.
1: Yeah. And this song on here, Cupcake, did. I'll tell you too. But that happened right outside my apartment.
0: Okay, we'll get back to that after. Yeah. All right, here we go.

0: Thank you, Leanmeets.
1: Thank you. We did it.
0: Wow, you guys did it. If you're tuning in right now, you're listening to Locomotives. We've got Leanmeets here performing. They started off the beginning of the set doing their first EP that came out called Crusades of the Web. And then after that, we heard Audience of One that came out last year. And then most recently, What I Miss that just came out in August, right? Is it August?
2: That's right.
0: Yeah. How are you guys doing? Are you guys having fun in there?
3: Yeah, this is great.
1: It's like, very cute. I love it.
0: It's a full moon tonight.
1: Oh my God, it is?
0: It's really? A full moon. It's supposed to be, I think, the biggest one this year.
1: Girl.
0: And it's also Scott's birthday.
3: It is.
1: Oh!
4: Yeah.
1: So happy birthday, Scott.
0: Happy birthday, Scott. Yeah. The Scorpio man in there. I don't really know what else to talk about, honestly.
2: No.
0: If you got something to say, say it now, because you got 10 minutes. You guys have a show coming up, right?
3: We do. It's in Boston, though. It's in Cambridge, Massachusetts. Right. Yeah. We're playing at State Park on November 30th.
0: November 30th. Cool.
3: Yeah. We'll have another local show come the new year.
0: Yeah. Yes. All right. And, I mean, just follow you guys on the IG social thing.
3: Oh, yeah. Yeah. We're at Leanmeets Band. Yep, yes. And we're on all of the different streaming services. So
0: cool.
3: Yeah, please listen to us. That sounds great. It makes us feel good.
0: Yes, you guys sound amazing.
1: And come to the shows. We're very active about posting our shows.
0: So. Yeah. And you guys do a great job just marketing yourself and getting out there and, you know, doing the work because...
1: Mostly Jessie. We have to really give Jessie the credit. Yeah. Like, she kind of does it all.
3: Thanks. Manic productive energy.
0: Right? Well, you got to channel it some way or another, I guess. When there's not wet diaper ladies giving you a hard time at the bar.
1: There are plenty of those with the full moon tonight. Yeah, if we're going to go out after this, please say a prayer for us.
0: Yeah, right? You see them out. All right. Well, want to do... If you could pick like one or two songs off the If Time bracket, what would you want to do?
3: I think we'll do, we're going to do a little acoustic thing
1: we'll
3: that we like.
1: We'll close
3: called
1: this
3: Frozen lesson. Children, which is very short. And then what do you guys want to do?
2: You want to do 750 Mil?
3: Or Surfing in Space? Which one?
1: I don't care, whatever you are.
0: We can do the first one and then come back for a second. You guys want to take a second?
3: Okay, it's a minute long, but let's do it.
0: All right.
1: We'll see you in a minute.
0: Okay.
3: This is actually a cover.
1: Yeah, it is a cover.
3: Of a song from a band that Scott used to be in called the Hammond Group.
0: All right. Let's hear it. Happy birthday, Scott.

0: That was beautiful.
1: Thank you.
0: Really
2: just
0: nice.
2: Just a beautiful song.
1: A little morbid.
0: That's the most frozen children, so angelic, you know?
2: It's originally not that way. It's pretty
3: it's
2: hard.
3: Punky.
4: Play a lot faster. Yeah.
0: I dig it.
1: What if we made it really beautiful?
3: let's do one more.
1: Let's do 750
3: male.
2: Okay.
0: Which one? What are you doing?
3: We're going to do 750 mil. Actually, we have one record, that EP we didn't play from before Crusades of the Web, called Violence, Language, Smoking.
0: Right.
3: And this song 750 mil is definitely a hit for us when we're playing out and about. So
4: Cody wrote this one
3: during the pandemic, right? This was the pandemic song.
2: It's about, remember when we could get booze delivered? Can you still do that?
0: Yeah, like the delivery van.
2: When you could get booze delivered, and it was. Yeah. I couldn't have any friends, so the discount Bacardi was my BFF.
0: Oh, that must be, there you go. Do it. All right, 750 mil.
2: Here we go.

0: Oh.
1: My bad.
0: He doesn't judge me. That's 750 mil.
2: He does not.
0: Man.
2: He doesn't actually say anything.
0: Yeah. Just empties out.
3: It's very subtle.
2: Yeah. Yeah.
0: But constant. Yeah. You know, consistent is really a love language of its
2: chalice,
0: own.
2: The chalice, ever-flowing chalice. Yeah.
0: What was your delivery service? Would you do it through like GoPuff or something?
2: I believe it was Drizzly.
0: Yeah, oh,
3: Drizzly.
0: Gone?
3: Was Drizzly gone?
4: Yeah, it's gone.
0: Yeah, I don't think that's
2: what
0: it
2: was
0: anymore.
2: Like, it was such a flash in the pan. Oh,
4: Scott and I used Drizzly a lot. We were stuck together.
3: Yeah.
2: I didn't know what else to do. And they were having crazy deals because, you know.
0: Drizzly was your third.
2: Drizzly was the third wheel.
3: What a great name, though. Drizzly. How did that fail? A perfect name.
0: Oh, man.
2: I don't know why.
0: You know, maybe if COVID comes back.
2: Petition
3: dream.
2: Petition for Drizzly and COVID to come back.
0: Hey, Lean Meats, thank you so much for coming in tonight and performing. You guys sounded great. If you just tuned in a little bit, we have it on archive, so you can listen to it again if you'd like. So thank you again. We love you. Come back.
4: Thanks,
2: thank
4: Aaron.
2: You. Love you.
0: All right. See you in a minute.
4: Thanks, Locomotives.
0: Graham Gander is performing in the Live Lounge for Locomotives on Wednesday, November 12th from 7:30 to 8:30 p.m., hosted by Sam Monaco. Tune in to hear this young songwriter's acoustic set and catch Locomotives every Wednesday at 7:30 p.m. here on WMPG Gorham, Portland.
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0: This is Studio 51, Gorham, Maine, located at USM. I am Spencer, and I'm going to be with you for the next hour and a half. We're going to start off with In Love with an Apparition by Page 99.
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0: This is Studio 51, located in Gorham, Maine. I am Spencer, and I'll be with you for the next hour and a half. I'm going to be playing a little bit of hardcore and some post-hardcore, and I'll end it off with some second wave emo. 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
1: Punk rock should mean freedom, liking and accepting anything that you like, playing whatever you want, as sloppy as you want, as long as it's good and it has passion.

This is Studio 51, Gorham, Maine. That was just Suffer by Vision of Disorder. Up next, we have Lights Out by Forked Tongue. They are a Bangor, Maine local hardcore band. I don't believe they're doing shows anymore, but they were great while they lasted. Definitely look into them.

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That was just, oh my god. Anyways, what you're listening to now is Porcelain Heart Promises by Sky Came Falling. This is Studio 51, USM, Gorham, Maine.

That was just This Could Be Anywhere in the World by Alex Is On Fire. 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Right now we have Pave Paradise by Have Heart.

Up next, we have With Paper Wings from Sky Came Falling. This is off of the 2024 re-release album. The original album came out in 2000, and they re-released it with the artist's original intent in mind. This is Studio 51, USM, Gorham, Maine.

That was just One Arm Scissor by At The Drive-In. Up next we have Baby You Wouldn't Last A Minute in, this is a long title and I can't see the rest of it, by Chiodos. After the next couple songs, we are going into our second wave emo, and that will close us out probably around 8 o'clock. I'll check in before then, though. This is Studio 51, Gorham, Maine.

That was just Wretched World by Converge. Up next, we're heading into some second wave emo. We have Poster Child by Mock Orange coming up. I am Spencer at Studio 51, USM, Gorham, Maine.

That was just Norman by Boilermaker. That is my last song of the evening. I hope everyone has a great night. This is Studio 51, Gorham, Maine.

This is DJ Leo, and this is Locomotives, WMPG's long-running, mostly live, always local music show. For three decades, Locomotives has been nurturing and documenting area music communities with a historic archive, representing local music in its many expressions. This is our first Locomotive show of 2026. So I want to wish all of our listeners a happy new year, but I also want to say, we can't have 2026 be a happy new year just by wishing. We have to get engaged, folks. So if you're looking for a New Year's resolution, please engage to make this United States and this world what we want it to be. And my segue there is we're going to have a very engaging show today because we have Jacob R. Miller and the Bandoliers in the studio live. They are a folk rock band from Portland, Maine, bringing authentic lyrics and driving rock instrumentals. So we're going to kick off the show hearing one of their first songs. I think it's Night Riders. And then we're going to come back and actually Jacob R. Miller, or as I called him earlier, Jacob Killer Miller, is going to introduce the band. So let's hear Jacob R. Miller and the Bandoliers.

0: You are listening to Locomotives, and we have Jacob R. Miller and the Bandoliers, a folk rock band out of Portland, Maine, playing live in the studio for us tonight. That was Knight Riders, and we're going to have Jacob R. Miller introduce the band. Let us know who's on your band and who they are and what instruments they play and where they're from. So let's hear it, Jacob.
1: Hello, Portland. This is Jacob R. Miller. I am the front runner of this crazy operation we call a band. I'm on vocals and electric guitar. I'm from a town that doesn't show up on the weather forecast, and I go to USM for music composition. On tenor saxophone, we have the wonderful Luke Bollier.
0: We know him here at WMPG.
1: Host of The Smoothie.
0: Mm-hmm.
1: From another town that doesn't show up on the weather forecast. There's a lot of small towns in Maine.
0: Mm-hmm.
1: I'm going to drop this bit because I feel like I could say this for everybody. Majored in linguistics, graduated last year. On lead guitar, we have Ian Arsenault. Mm-hmm. Majored in history, also went to USM.
0: Mm-hmm.
1: Also from a town.
0: Not on the map, apparently.
1: From Sanford.
0: Oh, Sanford's on the map.
1: Sanford is on the map.
0: Yes.
1: if you get to spend some time with me, you'll also learn that I'm terrible.
0: We do like our listeners from Sanford.
1: Sorry, Sanford Nation. I'll make it up to you at some point. On the drums, we got Isaac Grimes from the mighty Wyoming with a percussion performance degree, pursuing higher education here at USM.
0: Welcome to Wayne, to Maine, from Wyoming.
1: And last, but certainly not least, Devin Rosano on the bass guitar.
0: You guys sounded wonderful together.
1: Thank you. All of it
0: really, really sounds great together. And so why don't you let us know what you're going to play for us next, and I think you're going to go through a couple songs for us directly.
1: That could happen, but it's not going to be for a little later. You'll know. Next couple songs we're going to play. We've got a new one we've been touring around called Give Me Back My Mind.
0: Mm-hmm.
1: And then we're going to do a little cover, of an artist that's very special to me, but we'll get into that a little later. So we got Give Me Back My Mind and Nightmares by the Sea.
0: All right, again, this is Locomotives live on WMPG with Jacob R. Miller and the Bandoliers.

0: 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This is DJ Leo, and we are live in the studio at WMPG Locomotives tonight with Jacob R. Miller and the Bandoliers. So I would like to hear a bit about your influences. You guys are kind of rock, folk band, pretty strong driving instrumentals, really good songwriting. What influenced you to write these songs and pull together this music and compose this music?
1: One of the first major influences that I had as an artist was the kind of alternative country sound with Tyler Childers and Zach Bryan. And I'm sure you can hear a little bit of it in some of these songs we're going to play from my first album. So that was really like the first time that I had taken a liking to songwriting, and I had a sound that I wanted and I went for. But I'd say currently I've got two really big ones, one of them being the boss himself, Bruce Springsteen. Mm-hmm. Amazing lyrics, amazing instrumentals. The voice is there too. Mm-hmm. But I love Bruce Springsteen. I'm sure that may come up later. And then another one of my all-time influences is the great Jeff Buckley.
0: Yes, that Nightmares by the Sea.
1: Yep, Nightmares by the Sea. That was by Jeff Buckley.
0: Yes.
1: I wasn't trying to give it away just yet, but that was... By him, that was off his posthumous second album, Sketches for My Sweetheart the Drunk. You could argue slightly better than album one, if it got finished. You could argue that. I love them both the same. I think Grace is the staple for recorded music. And my work as an audio engineer, like, that's the sound that I go for, that 90s clean, pristine sound. So I'd say those are our big influences. That's where I'm coming from as a composer in this group.
0: And how often do you guys practice together?
1: About once a week, but if we're getting close to a gig, we'll up it up to two. There was a time where we almost did three in preparation for a gig, but I think two is our limit.
0: And how did you all meet one another?
1: How did we all meet? Well, it started with a silly jam band about 5 years ago.
0: Is that when you were Jacob Killerbiller?
1: No, okay. A little bit further back.
0: Okay.
1: It started when I was in a jam, like alternative jazz band with Luke Bollier. And then we kind of became like musical partners and co-writers together. And then I just needed to play live for something over at the School of Music. And I put a band together. It's been through many different iterations. I met Isaac in a class and he said he played in a country band and the light bulb kind of went off in my brain. And I was like, you, I need you. And I knew Devin just from Luke. Luke's got a lot of really great friends, and I knew Devin, and Devin knew Ian. So then we roped Ian into this crazy scheme of ours.
0: You sound great together. So why don't you let our listeners know a little bit about what you're going to play next? You don't have to tell us everything, but maybe tee him up a bit?
1: Yeah, we can tee him up. Not really great with golf, but I am good at announcing song titles. The first one we're going to do is called You Needed Me. And the second one we're going to do is Aphrodite.
0: I've listened to them both. They're good songs.
1: All right. Viewers, it's very warm in this room. You're going to hear me exasperated a little bit, but hope you guys don't mind.

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Okay, so we had a surprise, but I had to stop because of the station broadcast. But this is about the gang wars of Southern Jersey.

0: 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For more information, visit www.welcomeimmigrant.org. We again are live in the studio with Jacob R. Miller and the Bandoliers. And we're going to play one really quick promo about giving money to WNPG, and then we'll come back to you guys, okay? It just takes 1 second. It's a fun one.
1: 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You want to help out? Then listen to me. If the car you're driving is old as sin and you're thinking of maybe trading it in, get that notion out of your head. Donate your car to us instead. 1-888-WMPG, and after that, add AUT. It's just that easy, you won't regret it. I'll say it again so you won't forget it. 1-888-WMPG, and after that, add AUT. Folks will thank you from near and far because you decided to donate your car.

0: DJ Leo back here again, live in the studio with Jacob R. Miller and the Bandoliers. Jacob, why don't you share with us the next couple songs you're going to play for us? Maybe tell us a little bit about them, too.
1: Yeah, we can talk a little bit about them. We've done a lot, so I can't talk about all of them that we've done. But next couple ones we've got, we've got Snowbound. Mm-hmm. And then we've got One Big Pyre coming up next. Snowbound is... it's the equivalent of a fever dream. It's how it lives in my mind. I wrote it over the span of 3 all-nighters 3 years ago. And it's one of those time capsule songs where it... I don't know how much it resonates with me currently. And I think that's a good thing, and you'll hear why that's a good thing. But, you know, it's still interesting. And I think, like, songs like that are so special where you have a moment so well captured in time. So that's Snowbound's big deal. And One Big Pyre is a song I wrote when I didn't have a car and I was stuck at home all the time. And I was watching a lot of the news, which is never a good thing. But it kind of, it's a reaction to just seeing all these like terrible things and just not knowing what to do about it, not knowing how to process it, how to fix it. Yeah, and that's what those are about. So,
0: all right, well, let's hear it again. So we've got Jacob R. Miller and the Bandoliers playing live on Locomotives on WMPG.

0: World debut with that one, Lev.
1: Woo! That was fun. I really like that song.
0: Sorry to cut you off there. The record, it does like kind of a pause thing.
1: I should have
0: told you, but I didn't, that's on me.
1: We'll have to fix that when we give you the recording, because you probably heard my in it. So sorry about that,
0: guys. Okay, so we got about 9 minutes.
1: So where can folks access your music? What can you tell us?
0: All right, so right now we're in the process of getting JRM and the Bandoliers to be its own standout with its own social media, and we'll get to that. But for all the music that we played off my first album, All I Have, you can find it under Jacob R. Miller, wherever you stream music. Working on getting it on Bandcamp. And you can follow this group on Instagram at JRM and the Bandoliers. And in case you didn't catch that, JRM and the Bandoliers. So you can find us there. We've got a big year coming up, you know, and I'm really grateful to be doing it with this group of guys.
1: Yeah, you guys sound great. I want to thank you for coming in tonight, Jacob R. Miller and the Bandoliers, and that is Luke, Ian, Devin, and Isaac.
0: Yep.
1: I want to thank our engineers that got the show going tonight, David, our DRB, Stephen, and Morgan, who help out here all the time.
0: Yeah.
1: And so next up, after the show, is going to be Soulmates with Stevie. He's actually here in the studio getting ready to go on next. But can you tell us about the next couple songs you're going to play? You're going to kind of play us out.
0: Yeah, we're going to play you out. We had a cover, but I guess you're going to have to come to one of our live shows to see that one.
1: I think we've got time.
0: I think they're both 5 minutes.
1: Okay, well, I thought it was 3 minutes. So, yeah, then we can't do that. You're right. Okay.
0: My apologies,
1: viewers. That's all right. That's all right.
0: But the last song we're going to play, it's become our new closer, in a sense. This is Angst of Autumn by yours truly. Thank you again to WMPG, everyone, for listening. This has been Jacob R. Miller and the Bandoliers. Let us play out.
1: All right.

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Stevie here. Almost 8:30. 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

Good afternoon. Welcome to the Kitsch Session. I am the Vinyl Maven, coming to you live from Studio 51 on the Gorham campus of the University of Southern Maine. Today is a very special day. I spent the morning over at the field house greeting newly admitted students. So there's a group of new folks starting in the fall, and it was fun to talk to them and about their majors and answer questions and stuff. So that's one of the fun things I get to do while I'm here. But this is the other fun thing I get to do. DJing here is just a pleasure. And today, my subject today, the theme today, if you will, is all about maladies, the illnesses that we either real or imagined. And I can't wait to share them with you because I thoroughly enjoyed putting this mix together. And if you can wait until the very end, I've got a very special closeout from 1972. And in my estimation, one of the funniest things that's ever been recorded. So stay with me. Enjoy. We are listening right now to Night Doctor from one of the great reggae artists, Lee Scratch Perry, on a Love Reggae Volume 3 collection. And coming up in our very first session, we're going to be dealing with, some medications that promise to make you well, but you never know. There are side effects. We've got itchy skin. We've got, doctors with questionable medical licenses. We've got some classic maladies, headaches, constipation, and some that require special surgeries. So stick with me. We're going to have a lot of fun. We're going to start right now with the scaffold.

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0: Constipation can be a problem for anyone, even doctors. And when constipation occurs, it's interesting to see just what doctors consider important about a laxative they might use or recommend. Well, a majority of the doctors we heard from had this to say.
1: A laxative should be effective, gentle, close to natural acting. 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
0: Now, X-Lax has been popular with many doctors and millions of people over the years because chocolated X-Lax is effective. 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

0: There she is, Doctor, right next to the garbage truck.
1: Oh, Doctor, it hurts me.
2: Now, try and relax. Tell me, where does it hurt you?
1: Right on my sha-la-la.
2: Mm-hmm. I suppose it only hurts you when you laugh.
1: No, Doctor, only when I frug.
2: Well, I wouldn't worry about that.

0: There's an emergency. They just brought in the leader of the pack.
1: Ooh, where was he hurt?
0: Right above his Hawaiian tattoo.
1: Oh, that's serious. We'll have to operate.
0: Well, you're quite an operator, doctor.
1: Never mind that now. Prepare the patient.
2: Oh, doctor, it hurts me.
1: Uh-huh. Only when you froog, I suppose.
2: No, doctor. Only when I laugh.
1: Dang it.
0: Who's that banging on the piano?
2: Oh, shut up.

0: Doctor. One of the Beach Boys was bitten by a seagull while walking in the sand.
1: Walking in the what?
0: The sand.
1: Oh, I see.
0: It seems the finger snapping bothered the birds.
1: Oh, well, you'd better bring them in. Nurse, get those seagulls out of here.
2: Oh, Doc, it hurts me.
1: I suppose it only hurts you when your frugal laugh.
2: I can't hear you, Doctor.
0: Who's that banging on the piano?
3: I don't know.
1: Nurse, get those seagulls out
2: Doc,
1: of here.
2: Oh, Doc, it hurts me.
1: I suppose it only hurts you when your frugal laugh.
2: I can't hear you, Doc.
1: Nurse, get those seagulls out of here.
2: Doc, it's killing me.

0: You know, I've got stacks of old memories filed inside my head. Would you like to see some? Over here, I keep childhood memories. Down here are memories of my family. That's Laura, my wife. Those are our kids. Hey, here's a nice memory. This was a picnic we went on last fall. The kids were playing, and Laura and I just sat and talked. Wait a second, what's this? Oh, yeah, I had a headache that day. Isn't it strange what a headache can do to a beautiful day? Of course, when I decided to do something about it, I took Bufferin. You know, that Bufferin really works fast. It's got something extra in it, so it goes to work even faster than plain aspirin. You can get back fast to the things that make nice memories. Funny, I almost forgot about that headache. It lasted such a short time. Fast-working Bufferin. Remember?
1: You know who that was? That was Jim Henson. Dabbling in some early advertising with Raymond Scott. Dabbling with some early synthesizer, Moogs and such. So our first set there was a rip-roaring trip through the pharmacy and whatnot. So thanks for joining me. We started off with Lily the Pink by The Scaffold, featuring Mike McGeer, who is better known as Mike McCartney, brother to Paul McCartney of the Beatles. That was recorded at Abbey Studios. So it's good to know a brother who's a Beatle, I guess. We moved on to one of my favorite Weird Al songs of all time, Living with a Hernia, a parody of Living in America by James Brown, which was very popular in 1986 when Polka Party came out. I love when he lists off all the different kinds of hernias that you could get. Then we had a little advertisement for DDD prescription skin cream, because you never know when you might get Poison Ivy by the Coasters, and Atco Recording. I have a feeling they're not just talking about Poison Ivy, but I'm not going to get into that. Doctor of Hearts by the Chiffons from a 60s girl group collection, one of my favorite subgenres. And then Doctor's Orders by Carl Douglas from, I'm going to say it's from the Disco Party 1975 8-track that we used to listen to all the time when I was a kid, but I love that song. It's also a telephone song, so it's a cross-listed tune in my library. Joe Jackson with Everything Gives You Cancer from the Night and Day album 1982. He's going to be at the State Theater this summer, July 11th. I have tickets. I'm taking my sister. And now I know I'm going to also see my dear friends, Amesel and Tracy, that night. So we're going to enjoy that show. I saw him once in New York City. It was the best show I've seen in a long time. I mean, it's on the short list, top five. Dr. Robert by the Beatles from the 1966 Revolver album. Dr. Robert, I think he was supplying them with things that were possibly not legal. That's just my assumption there. And then, you know, have a nice go with X-Lax. And then if that doesn't work, just get sedated. I Want to Be Sedated by the Ramones from the Road to Ruin album 1978. It's hard to find a show that I've done that doesn't feature something from the Ramones. God, love them. The Little Odd Doctor from Ipanema from The Detergents, one of the early parody albums, The Many Faces of the Detergents. I love when he examines her and tells her that her doo-wah-diddy seems to be fine. And then we had Headaches with Alan Sherman from his My Son the Nut album, 1963. And that brought us to a Bufferin ad from the Manhattan Research record, because Raymond Scott was experimenting with all kinds of different sounds and selling them to advertisers. Behind me is a little tune called I'm in the Pink by Cliff Martinez, and it is from the original score to a show called The Nick that was on, I think, Cinemax 2014. So sad that only had one season. It was a wild ride, that one. Thoroughly enjoyed it, but I'm so glad you're with me. We're going to head into some more ailments, and I hope you're enjoying your Saturday. Thanks for sticking around.

berserk? Well, you left me anyhow, and then the days got worse and worse, and now you see I've gone completely out of my mind. And they're coming to take me away, ha-ha, they're coming to take me away, ho-ho, hee-hee, ha-ha, to the funny farm, where life is beautiful all the time, and I'll be happy to see those nice young men in their clean white coats, and they're coming to take me away, ha-ha! You thought it was a joke, and so you laughed. You laughed when I had said that losing you would make me flip my lid. Right? You know you laughed. I heard you laugh. You laughed, you laughed, and laughed, and then you left. But now you know I'm utterly mad. And they're coming to take

I'm in the rubber room.

Oh, we took a little trip into the human mind on that set. We started it off with, let's see, Medicine by Matt Berry from his Kill the Wolf album 2013 on Acid Jazz Records. That man has stolen so much money from me. Let me tell you, in the last, 7 years, I'm a big fan of his, you know, his comedy, his shows and everything, but his music is great. I really, really like his music. So he's prolific. He keeps putting more music out, and I have to order it from England. So I hope he someday realizes that I've been secretly promoting him over here in the States, and maybe I'll get a discount. I don't know. Then we had Dr. Friend from the Druids, a nice psychedelic tune from 1967. Great Shaken Fever from Dorsey Burnett, from his It's Late album 1955. Follow

live every week on Dr. Demento. Classic. The Rubber Room by Porter Wagoner, 1971 single. He was really leaning into the reverb for that one to give us the feeling of what it's like to be locked up in the rubber room. That was an RCA single. Porter Wagoner is, of course, famous for introducing us to Dolly Parton, and she wrote "I Will Always Love You" as a thank you to him. So there's your bit of trivia. 19th Nervous Breakdown by the Rolling Stones, obviously. 1966. I mean, come on. We'll hear from them again, but not quite in the same way. It Must Be Something, Psychological by Katie Lee, who put out an album called Songs of Couch and Consultation, 1957. A sort of reflection on the growing popularity and criticism of psychoanalysis, but she has a great sense of humor about it. And then Hypnosis from the UK glam band Mud, 1973. That one's really fun. And I was late to the game with Mud. So hopefully soon we'll do another show with my partner, Aaron. And we've been collecting our favorite glam hits. So we'll feature that maybe next week. Behind me is Intoxica from the Centurions, from their album Surfer's Pajama Party. And we're well into the second half of the show. Thanks for listening. 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
0: Gauze.
1: Gauze.
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1: More gauze.
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1: More gauze.
0: More gauze.
1: More gauze.
0: A little more gauze.
1: We don't have any more gauze.
0: That's all the gauze?
1: Yeah. I don't know what happened. We had a small roll of gauze.
0: Give me a sponge.
1: Sponge.
0: Clamp.
1: You have the clamp.
0: Suture.
1: We have the suture.
0: Edith.
1: Yes?
0: I love you.
1: Please, please.
0: Sponge.
1: You have the sponge.
0: Give me another sponge. I want
1: you
0: two
1: have
0: sponges.
1: All the sponges.
0: I have two sponges.
1: We don't. We only had two sponges.
0: This is terrible when we wrangle this way.
1: But
0: why do you avoid me?
1: We have two sponges.
0: Why do you avoid me in the hall?
1: I don't avoid you in the hall.
0: You turned your back at the coffee machine.
1: I didn't turn my back.
0: You deliberately turned your back.
1: Excuse me, the oxygen is failing.
0: Edith, don't change the subject.
1: But it's failing.
0: Well, turn it up.
1: Well, I'm trying to.
0: Is there somebody else?
1: Is there something you'd like? A suture? Sponge? Something?
0: Is there somebody else?
1: I don't care to discuss it now,
0: thank you. It's Pinsky, isn't it?
1: I don't care to talk about it.
0: I saw you in the cafeteria.
1: I just don't care to talk about it, Dr. Harris. Now, would you like anything else? Otherwise, I'd like to go.
0: Go in the middle of an operation?
1: Well, I have nothing else to hand you. You've got it all in the patient.
0: Edith, what have I done to hurt you this way?
1: You haven't done anything to hurt me. I just wish you wouldn't badger me.
0: Badger you?
1: I need time to think. I told you that before.
0: I don't know you like this. You're cold. You're diffident.
1: Because you badger me.
0: I haven't badgered
1: You're
0: you.
1: You're only making me run away.
0: Is it badgering you to tell you I love you? Is that badgering you?
1: Please do not tell me over and over in the cafeteria and operations.
0: All right, I'm sorry. Give me a needle.
1: Needle.
0: Thread.
1: Would you like me to thread the needle?
0: I don't even know what I'm doing. Yes, thread it, please.
1: All right. Catgut?
0: Yes.
1: Cheer up. Come on, I have a little joke for you. Knock, knock.
0: Oh.
1: Come on. Knock, knock.
0: Who's there?
1: Catgut.
0: Catgut who?
1: Catgut your tongue? Oh, come on.
0: Edith, why are you torturing me?
1: I'm not. I was trying to cheer you up.
0: Well, there's only one way you can cheer me up, and that's to say yes.
1: Please, please, Dr. Harris, not now. This is how you drive me away every time.
0: Put your finger on this knot, please.
1: All right, but don't do anything funny.
0: I'm not doing anything funny. I'm sewing up the patient.
1: All
0: now
1: right.
0: It's you who starts these
1: all
0: things.
1: Right, all right.
0: Oh, I do love you so.
1: Oh, please, please, let go of my finger. I knew you were going to do this.
0: Please, no, don't pull back. I do. I love you. I love you.
1: Let go of my finger.
0: Don't pull back. You're pulling the stick.
1: Please, Dr. Harris, stop.
0: Edith, it is Pinsky, isn't it?
1: I don't want to talk about it now,
0: it's
1: please.
0: It's very important to me to know whether it's Pinsky or not.
1: Give me time to check. Now the oxygen is failing again.
0: Let it fail. I'm sick of this torture.
1: Please sew, Dr. Harris. Everyone is looking at you.
0: I'm not going to finish this operation unless you say yes.
1: Dr. Harris, you're being impossible.
0: I'm not going to finish this operation unless you say yes, Edith.
1: Dr. Harris, this patient will die.
0: I've been tortured long enough. Yes or no, which is it going to be?
1: This is absolute blackmail.
0: I don't care. I don't care what length I go to anymore. All is fair and all that.
1: Dr. Harris, you're a doctor. A doctor. Doesn't that mean anything to you,
0: yes,
1: a surgeon?
0: I'm a doctor, Edith, but I'm a man also, and I will not go on with this operation until you give me your answer, and it better be yes.
1: I have no choice. Yes.
0: All right, then. Clamp, darling.

okay now. While the ladies are disco dancing, I just want to say we're heading into the last week of classes. I know that's a really stressful time. And I hope you're taking good care of yourself. And if you're graduating on May 9th, I'm going to be there. I'm going to be here in the morning helping you get ready. Going to make sure you look nice and presentable when you go across the stage to get your diploma, get your pictures taken. It's a fun day. I'm excited for that. I hope I get to say hi to some folks. I'm kind of hoping we'll be able to keep doing shows this summer. I talked to a couple of students who've been working here at the station, and I think there might be some interest. So if you are interested in doing a show this summer here on Studio 51, if you're living on campus in Gorham and you just want to try, give me a shout. You can email me at bround@maine.edu. That's maine.edu. And I will be so happy to show you how to do it and get you on the air. So, you know, summer shows, it might be a little hot here in the little house, but, you know, we'll make it work. Coming up on the, we're heading into the last half hour of the show. I've got some more songs about love sickness. Boy, you got to be careful with that stuff. I love that sketch with Mike Nichols and Elaine May called A Little More Gauze. I first heard that on Dr. Demento. But I'll tell you what, it's not very healthy. No, not at all. Don't get involved with someone who's not enthusiastic about going on a date with you. Let's see. What did we talk about here? We started off with Calling Dr. Love from Kiss. We lost Ace Frehley this year, who gave us a great guitar solo in there. That was from their Rock and Roll Over album, 1976. And then we had A Little More Gauze from the Nichols and May Examine Doctors album, 1962. Mike Nichols, also a director. He went on to direct The Graduate, among other great films. Loveitis, Harvey Scales from his album Trying to Survive, 1967. Coming Down, Down, Down, Down. Jackie Shane from Sue Records recording, 1963. And then Dr. Love that we're listening to here, fading out. From a all-gal group from Philly, 1977, called First Choice, and their album was called Delusions. And I don't know. I think our next phase gets into more on the questionable use of quackery, you know, medications that promise more than they deliver. So stick with me here. We're going to start with a little something called Give Me Drugs by Those Poor Bastards. Stick around.

0: honeysuckles are in mass confusion. 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I took a little drink and I'm a feeling right. I can fly right over everything, everything in sight. There's a slow poking cat, I'm gonna pass him on the right. Transfusion, I'm a real gone pale face, and that's no illusion. I'm a never, never, never gonna speed again. Pass the claret to me, Barrett. Rolling down the mountain on a rainy day. Oh, when you see me coming, better start to pray. 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Transfusion, transfusion. Oh, Doc, pardon me for this crazy intrusion. I'm never, never, never gonna speed again. Pump the fluid in me, Louie. I'm burning up the freeway early this morning. I'm a-passing everybody. Oh, nothing but corn, man, out of my way. I don't drive with my horn. Transfusion. Oh, nurse, I'm gonna make a new resolution. I'm never, never, never gonna speed again. Put a gallon in me, Allen. Oh, barnyard drivers are found in two classes, line-crowding hogs and speeding jackasses. So remember to slow down today. Hey, Daddy-O, make that type O, huh? Atta boy.
1: You boys and girls won't object to Grove's emulsified nose drops. There's nothing unpleasant about them. They don't run out of your nose and make you messy. They don't run down the back of your throat and make you sickish. What's more, they don't burn or sting the inside of your nose. They quickly check a head cold and yet do it in a nice way. These nose drops are something brand new and a big improvement on old-fashioned oil drops. Mother is interested in getting results when you have a cold in the head, and she'll get results much faster with Grove's emulsified nose drops. In every section of the country, Grove's emulsified nose drops are selling at an amazing rate. That's because they are better in every way. 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These nose drops are white and creamy. They don't look, taste, or smell like medicine, yet they are highly effective. That's because they are medically superior, because they stay up in the nose. Any child can understand that nose drops that stay up in the nose will do more good than nose drops that run right out. Impress this fact upon Mother, and she will undoubtedly let you try these new type nose drops when you have a head cold or stuffed head. All drugstores sell Grove's emulsified nose drops. And they're really more economical than the old-fashioned kind because you get more for your money and because you can use less. Ask Mother to get a bottle today.

Are you gonna find that I'll be there? I'll give you tender love and care. Give me a little kissing and I'll call it square. Honey, honey.

Dr. Good and his incredible soap. That's got to be some soap. It reminds me of Dr. Bronner's, if you've ever seen that at the grocery store. Dr. Bronner's Magic Soap, 18-in-1. They've been making that soap since 1858. And if you take a look at the very, very loquacious label, you'll see just how many things it will solve for you. But, you know, that's if you're at the store. If you're not, don't bother. Let's see. We started that one with Give Me Drugs by Those Poor Bastards from their Vicious Losers album 2014, followed by Power Pop Darlings 2020 with their song Yellow Pills. There's a whole collection of, you know, compilations of Power Pop that are all under the label Yellow Pills, including the Nines. 1979, 2020. And then an old favorite of mine, Nervous Norvis singing a Transfusion on Dot Records 1956. And Pop the Fluid to Me, Louie. That's a cross-lister because it's also a car song. So I think I've played it before, but I'll play it again because I love it. Grove's Nose Drops. An early attempt at trying to get kids to ask their parents for, or mom, of course, ask your mother. Ask your mother for creamy white nose drops that don't slide out of your nose. Gross. It's not likely that a child ever asked their parent to get them nose drops. So nice try, Groves. Good luck. That's why we don't see Groves nose drops on the shelves today. And then we had Dr. John the Medicine Man from John and Robin. I've got to find out more about these two because they are, their records are so strange, okay? So the John and Robin Elastic Event, so from 1967. These two are dressed up like hippies, but they sing songs that are, like they're pretending to be hippies, but I don't think they really were. You know what I mean? They might have had an agenda. They were trying to slide in there under the guise of being hippies, but I don't think they really were. So anyway, then we had Dr. Good and his incredible life-saving soap from the Driscolls that was featured on a 2014 compilation, C89. But they were actually a band from Bristol, England from the late 80s. We're heading into the final set of the day. It goes so fast, and I don't know if I have enough time for everything. So I might, you know, skip ahead a little bit. Behind me is a jazz version of Mother's Little Helper from the Rolling Stones called the Stones Jazz album from Joe Pass. But I want to get into this next set, and I'm starting it off with this guy that I have found online. He's from England, and he made this album of songs about his life called, the album's called Buckle Up from 2025. His name's Adam Buxton, and the song I'm going to play next is called I Grated My Thumb. Enjoy. Enjoy.

Oh, I got high blood pressure. This went by so fast. I can't even believe how quickly this show went by. But I want to sneak in one extra thing before I go that is truly one of the funniest things I've ever heard in my entire life. And I have my dear friend Elizabeth to thank for sharing it with me when we were in high school. So I'm going to play that as my last tune on my way out, but I want to give you a little background of what I played. I Grated My Thumb by Adam Buxton. As my sister pointed out, that is such a perfectly me song, because that's the kind of thing that's rolling through my head all day long, that I might make up a song about some stupid thing that I did, like bumping into the door, because I'm kind of clumsy. Then we had There's Nothing I Can Do by Pete Dello and Friends. Apparently, the album Into Your Ears is one of the most rare records, and if you find one, it's worth a bazillion dollars. Heart Attack by Olivia Newton-John on her Physical album, 1981. That record was ubiquitous. If you want to know what it was like in 1981, just put that record on, because it was on all the time. And then we had High Blood Pressure from Morris Williams and the Zodiacs. And It's Good to Be Alive. This song by Stephen Gray says what I feel. And it's from a KPM Library Music Collection. And it's a great way for me to exit today. And as I say every week, and I mean it, I love you. And I hope you enjoy Bert and Ernie closing us out today with the best sketch possibly ever, called Bert is Sick, from the Best of Bert and Ernie. Have a great rest of your weekend, and I'll see you soon, if not next week, very soon.

0: Oh, Bert! Bert! Oh, Bert, what are you doing in bed? Gesundheit, Bert. You know, I just heard that somebody in the neighborhood has a terrible cold.
1: You don't say, Annie.
0: Mm-hmm. Well, I don't know who it is, but I want to find out quick because I want to stay away from him, whoever it is, because I don't want to catch his cold, Bert. See, I got this book here. It's my handy How to Tell If Somebody's Sick book.
1: That's wonderful, Ernie.
0: Mm-hmm. And I'm going to find out who it is that's sick.
1: Let's see. Ernie, I can tell you who it is.
0: Move your feet, Bert, so I can sit on the end of the bed here, okay?
1: Ernie.
0: Uh-huh. Now, let's see. Oh, here it is. It says here, people who are sick usually get into bed, even if it's in the middle of the day.
1: Straighten out my blanket for me, will you, Ernie?
0: Mm-hmm. Sure, here you go.
1: Okay, thank you. And could you give me that thermometer?
0: Yeah, okay, here you are, Bert. Okay, now I'm going to go look out the window here and see who might be in bed, even though it's in the middle of the day. Gee, everybody we know seems to be outside today. I don't see anybody who's missing who might be home and in bed. I better check the book again. Oh, here it is. The book also says people who are sick often take their temperature. Gee whiz, Bert. I'm trying to find out who's sick and you keep interrupting me. You want me to take the thermometer out of your mouth?
1: Okay, now, ready? Tell me, what does it say? Give me the bad news.
0: It says about 100.
1: Oh, it sounds sick.
0: Now, will you quit bothering me so I can find out who might be sick around here? Let's see. It says here, people who have colds...
1: Orange juice, please.
0: Shh, quiet, Bert. People who have colds usually drink lots and lots of juice.
1: Andy, will you give me some of that juice?
0: Bert, what's the matter with you, Bert? You've been acting very strange all day, Bert.
1: I'm sick. What's the matter, Bert? I'm sick, Ernie. Look at me. I am in bed. I have a fever. I'm drinking juice. I'm sneezing. I'm coughing.
0: Oh, yeah?
1: I'm sick, Ernie. Can't you tell that?
0: You're sick.
1: I'm sick.
0: Bert, you're sick.
1: Then you caught it.
0: Why, you must know who it is who's sick. Who is it, Bert? Tell me who it is, Bert.

That was Life's Been Good by Joe Walsh. I've never heard of that one, but this is on my brother's oldies playlist, so shout out my brother. I stole your playlist. Ha ha ha ha ha. Anyway, I am your host, the G-Man. This is Studio 51 Internet Radio, powered by WMPG in Gorham, and you are tuned into Stasis. Tonight, we are listening to the oldies.

That's less than ideal. I don't know what happened there. All right. Anyway, now that we are back in action after that very quick second of not being in action. Anyway, tonight is, like I said, the oldies, and this should be able to carry us for the next few Tuesdays, because as you know, I am on Tuesdays and Thursdays, and Tuesdays will be going through major playlists, while Thursdays will be specifically themed towards different artists, so we'll see what happens. Anyway, I've got no PSAs, other than Battle of the Bands is apparently heating up and should be happening soon. As soon as I get a date, I will make sure I send it out there. But in the meantime, we are going to sit back, relax, and listen to a lot of old rock is what I'm seeing. I don't know if we're going to exit the sphere of rock, but, you know, I don't mind that. Anyway, sit back, relax, and I'll talk to you in a bit.

That was Ballroom Blitz by Sweet. Really fantastic track. And I suppose now is the time of the show where I tell you about the weather. It's nice, and it's becoming fall. So it's not horribly hot, but it's also not cold and awful and terrible. It's kind of in that perfect middle ground. And soon enough, the air is going to smell like dead leaves and pumpkin spice. And maybe if there is a God who is in favor of me, there's going to be some apple cider there too, maybe. Not that I have anything against pumpkin spice, but, you know, gun to my head if I had to choose. Buddy, it's apple cider all the way. Great stuff. Anyway, we're going to get right into the topic tonight because I just read something that blows my fucking mind. Apparently, Netflix wants to do a TV show based on the Stanford Prison Experiment. Now, if you don't know what that is, a bunch of scientists, a bunch of researchers, they randomly selected some people and put them in a prison and were like, you're going to be the guards, you're going to be the prisoners, and saw what happened. And long story short, the guards went on a

This is Studio 51 Gorham, Maine. I am Spencer, and I'm going to be with you for the next hour and a half. Today, it's going to be some nu metal and like nu metal adjacent. We're going to start with Killed by an Angel by Sunny Day Real Estate, which is not nu metal, but it does fit the vibe that we're going for. So we're going to get started with that.

That was just DNA by Lower. This is Studio 51, Gorham, Maine. We have Exhale by Addiction coming up next.

That was just Bored by Deftones. This is Studio 51, Gorham, Maine. I am Spencer, and we are about a third of the way through our time together. Up next, we have A Fixed Aura by Calm.

That was just Engine Number 9 by Deftones. This is Studio 51, Gorham, Maine. We're heading into our last 20 or so minutes, maybe a little more, of our new metal show tonight. Moving on, we have Faithful by Worked coming up next.

That was just Dust in the Tunnel by Addiction. This is Studio 51 Gorham, Maine. I totally have been forgetting to mention the fact that we have another day of our open house tomorrow, Thursday, the 1st of October from 4 to 8 p.m. It's going to be a great time. And if you came on Tuesday, you should come back and take more stickers because we still have a bunch of them. And you can get the full tour and you can learn all about how cool it is to be here and do stuff for this place. And it can be anything. It doesn't have to be like just DJ stuff. And we have Battle of the Bands coming up. And if you're in a band and you haven't signed up, you should really consider it. I think they are still like heavily looking for people to be involved. Yeah. So I think I'm going to end it with our last song for the night. I'm going a little less than an hour and a half, but I'm tired. So we are going to end it with Glass to Sand by Shun. This is a great album. I just started listening to it like a week and a half ago. Super into it. Definitely recommend. I hope everyone's enjoyed and has a great night.

0: All right. Here we are. I can't tell if my microphone's on or not, and I guess it is. It's Locomotives on WMPG. We're doing a special Halloween episode, and we kicked it off. That was a little bit of the new Linda Mandolin, Gimme Gimme Halloween. That is Linda with a Y, Mandolin with a Y, of Tiger Bomb fame. And that is, I'm sorry we don't have time to do the entire song as an intro, but it is Locomotives, and we have a guest. And I think we gotta close this door, and I can't.
1: I got you.
0: Yeah, there we go. We don't need to hear people's conversations.
1: Yeah, let's
0: outside.
1: Shut them right out of
0: yeah,
1: here.
0: So welcome to Locomotives. I am your host, Bob, and I'm joined by my friend Josh Shane.
1: I am so excited to be back, Bob.
0: I'm so happy that you're here. And this is going to be a fun, like, kind of hybrid. You are going to do a live performance later on of a song, but we're going to mostly listen to your recorded music.
1: Yes, we're going to do the best of both worlds, and I have a very special treat for everyone tonight with the Halloween album to start off.
0: Yeah, we're going to play Josh's entire Halloween album, but let's first tell the listeners a little. Let's remind them, because you were on last year at Halloween.
1: I was indeed.
0: And and we were joined by the Blow Molds.
1: The Blow Molds are back, and
0: and a flying monkey this time.
1: We have it's a little bit of a skeleton crew tonight here at the studio. So in the spirit of that, we have Bernadette and a flying monkey.
0: Yeah, and they're giving me the weird creep eyes.
1: I can't tell if it's a stink eye or if they're happy to see you.
0: It is kind of like he's a judging stare almost.
1: His lips, though, are quite welcoming.
0: So we are here. I'm with Josh in the studio, and we're gonna start. So let's tell everyone what's your where are you coming from
1: with the Halloween album or in general?
0: Not in general. Like, where is Josh Shane arriving from to Portland, Maine? Because you don't live here in Portland.
1: I live in Hollowell, Maine. Still living in the 200-year-old church, which we will be talking a little bit more about. The recording process. Well, I can kind of touch base upon it now, because as far as the Halloween album, I mean, recording in the sanctuary, it's just in general so magical. And the Halloween album, I mean, it really just was an effortless process. Everyone involved, which all of you listeners out there will hear, just it fell into place very easily. So
0: you recorded a full, well, more than just this one album, but you recorded this entire album in a 200-year-old church that you also live in.
1: Yep.
0: And that's what we're going to be in. This is a Halloween themed. What's the name of the album again for everybody?
1: It's Halloween.
0: It's Halloween with Josh Shane. We're gonna figure out. We got a little bit of technical glitching going on in here that we got to address. But you think we want to just start playing the record?
1: I think maybe we should just rip right into it. We hopefully have some people out there that are, we have your attention. We're just going to start it off with a bang and maybe just slap it on.
0: Yeah, especially is it going to be an order of the album from track one to
1: the
0: end?
1: It's a 7-song EP, so it's not terribly long. Please, if you're listening, don't go make a sandwich, okay? just check it out.
0: And I gotta say, just right out the bat, Black Cat and It's Pumpkin Carving Time are definitely
1: those
0: my
1: are
0: favorite,
1: your two favorites?
0: Favorite songs.
1: Okay,
0: and,
1: yeah.
0: And so you're gonna get Black Cat pretty early, and then be rewarded later on
1: there's,
0: with the Pumpkin
1: yeah,
0: Carving
1: and there's
0: Time.
1: So many surprises. I don't know if I want to even. We can chat about that for a second after they hear it, because I don't want to spoil any of the surprises. But right. Yeah, lots of nuances and surprises.
0: Cool. So it's Halloween. We're gonna listen to a brand new album, and that is where can people find this album?
1: That's on a lot of the streaming services, Spotify, Apple Music, YouTube. I think there's more too. I think it's on Pandora. I don't even. I think it's on a lot of them.
0: Might be on Deezer.

0: Yeah, Deezer. You were actually
1: my oldest joke.
0: You were
1: joking about Deezer a year ago.
0: You were educating me on Deezer.
1: The D's, baby. Yeah. All right. So Helen, our awesome engineer, is gonna kick off. What's the name of the first track again?
0: Halloween in the Country.
1: Halloween in the Country. So you are listening to Locomotives on WMPG with Josh Shane. I'm your host, Bob. Take a listen.

0: I gotta what? I gotta see that.
1: Literally called a dictator.
2: All right, so we are back. We just heard the first three songs from It's Halloween.
0: Yeah.
2: And I'm here with Josh Shane from Hollowell, Maine. In the WMPG studio, you are listening to a Locomotive. So tell us a little bit about the recording. Mentioned that you recorded it in the church you live in.
0: Yeah, well, let me just break it down, the first three songs there. I mean, there was just so many witchy cackling and singing on the first song there. And it's hard to even like shout out to everyone because there's a lot of singers on that first one, and then the second
2: like 20
0: one,
2: people,
0: oh
2: right,
0: my god,
2: something.
0: I don't even know how many, but and then the second one, that I don't know if you noticed the clarinet, you know, popping in there, that's Channing Lynn. She just happened to be visiting from Key West when we were recording. An honor to have her on the album. She is a world-class clarinet player. She
2: really
0: also
2: cool.
0: plays flute. She's going to be on Dragon Slumber, another album I'm working on. Incredible.
2: And that was Black Cat.
0: That's Black Cat. And Andrew Pitteroff's playing upright bass. You'll hear a little bit more of him later. And then we that third song there, we had Jake Allen playing all these synth layers. And then Peter Herman, like I was just telling you, just came in with the perfect, what I heard in my mind, like mandolin, the way it weaved in with the synth. I mean, there's just a lot of great nuances.
2: Yeah. It's-

0: cool. So you kind of have this kind of open jam space inside where you live, and people come, or is it you just have developed it into a recording studio?
1: It's kind of all
0: like,
1: of
0: how
1: it,
0: are you,
1: you
0: getting
1: know, yeah,
0: these folks in
1: it's
0: there?
1: Kind of a cauldron of all of the jamming and the songwriting
0: and it's just folks
1: the
0: that
1: creative juices
0: you're
1: flowing.
0: Sorry to cut you off.
1: Yeah, but you know, just people that I've either know or I've met, all the above, really, because I run the three open mics throughout the week.
0: Right.
1: So I'm always meeting new musicians, and I just know tons of musicians from years of doing it, you know. So
0: is there something to be spoken about the music scene up there? Is it a scene? Is it kind of focused around the kind of open mics? Just for our listeners, so it's hard for me because this is the second time I've talked to you, Josh, but. Maybe our listeners are listening for the first time, but I know, okay, like you host an open mic, but like they might not know. So I'm trying to kind of approach our conversation.
1: Yeah. And we don't have to be too much time on this, but yeah, I run one at Tuck's Ale House in Farmington. That's Mondays 6 to 9. Then on Wednesdays at the Woodshed in Manchester, also 6 to 9. And then Sundays at Easy Street Lounge, 8 to midnight. That's in Hollowell. So, and I'm thinking about starting one, if the opportunity arose to do one here in Portland. But that remains to be seen. So, but, you know, if anyone's listening and they have an idea, we might be taking a call or two a little bit later. So give us a call.
0: Yeah. Yeah. Let's mention that. So if anyone does have any questions for Josh or, anyone here at the radio station, there's a few folks here. The number is 207-780-4909. We are taking callers during this hour broadcast. So if you would like to call in and promise to be on your best behavior for our FCC primetime time slot, then we would love to hear from anyone if they want to talk about what they're hearing or just say hi or, you know, we have, you know, we're not going to let you rant, but we might have a little bit of palaver.
1: Yeah, and you know, I'm curious. I mean, you know, what are you dressing up as for Halloween? I know that I said that last year. You know, what are you going to be, Bob?
0: I don't have any plans.
1: Okay, well, we'll brainstorm.
0: I was thinking about being a clown, and then I found someone had the exact same plan, and I don't want to do that.
1: Yeah.
0: Like, I was going to be like a Pagliacci clown with really long sleeves. Like, I saw there's a Judy Garland video where she's doing Send in the Clowns, and she has these, like, ridiculously long sleeves, and I thought that would be really cool, and then I found out that my friend is doing
1: well,
0: it.
1: Well, you guys could both do it, and then you could have a battle with your arms.
0: I don't,
1: you could be flailing at each other.
0: I don't want to be accused of plagiarism.
1: You want to flop on his toes, so to speak, with your
0: But what I actually might be doing is I might be going to a friend's garage in Cape Elizabeth and doing like a Halloween jam session.
1: Okay, that sounds epic.
0: So
1: that's
0: I'll
1: the
0: probably
1: day,
0: just
1: that's
0: wear,
1: Halloween day
0: yeah,
1: of Halloween
0: day of Halloween
1: okay.
0: night of Halloween
1: night of Halloween
0: and
1: yeah.
0: And yeah, so that might happen. But anyway, yeah, we should get to
1: all
0: the
1: right,
0: rest
1: we're gonna,
0: of the
1: we're gonna get to the second half second of half. It's Halloween and
0: yeah.
1: The remaining four tracks, and then we'll touch base with you guys in a little bit.
0: Yeah, yeah. We'll talk about the remaining songs. We'll have a short live performance, and then we'll hear some more recorded music and some more conversation. So you're 100%. Listening to Local Motives, and what's the next song on the EP?
1: Ooh, I think it is one of your favorites, To Carve a Pumpkin. So if you're out there carving a pumpkin right now, you're in for a real delightful time.
0: I love this one. All right, here we go.

0: Is that it?
1: Yes, sir.
2: All right. So that was The End of Halloween Time by Josh Shane, and we're going to talk a little bit more. But first, you need to know the following.
1: Whoa.
3: What happened to you? Demonic possession?
2: Know. Morgan did something to my voice, and I want him to do it again.
3: Don't blame him. I think something's going on within your soul.
2: Make that happen again. Do it again.
4: Yes. All right. 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
5: And
2: if you want to talk to Josh Shane or myself or anyone else who's in the building, call 207-780-4909. That's 207-780-4909.
3: Bob, I've never seen such side of you.
2: Yes, it's a Halloween episode of Locomotives. And yeah, that's what we're doing. So tell us a little bit about what we just heard.
3: Okay, I'm going to sum this up very quickly. But, I'm mostly just going to say, how about the ocarina? How about the cellos?
2: So good.
3: How about that freak?
2: The whistler.
3: Jake Allen. The charming sailor. Mr. Wegman, he's been all around the world. We could go on and on, but we have a lot to do. Good. I'm shocked no one's called yet. You know, that's a little discouraging. But it's your guys' loss.
2: Yeah.
3: So
2: if you don't want to talk to us, it's your problem.
3: Yeah. Wow. Here's your time right now, and you're just dropping the ball on it.
2: I never take calls ever.
3: You know,
2: I'm scared of it. In fact.
3: It's
2: you can frighten me on Halloween.
3: Yeah,
2: by calling
3: come on.
2: In.
3: Why don't you frighten Bob and I?
2: We got the lights are low, and
3: it's actually completely dark in the studio right now. I can't see anything.
2: We'll only know if you call because the phone lights up.
3: Yeah, the red little light
2: is a light that lights
3: and
2: up
3: the button.
2: So that was Halloween Time.
3: It's Halloween.
2: The origin of Halloween Time is that you played the first song here on Locomotives.
3: Yeah, we were just
2: ago.
3: Reminiscing that. The last song, Ghouls of Plenty. That was one of the only ones I'd written, and I did it here. We were hyping it. We were actually speculating what would Halloween look like. And guess what? That's it, baby. Oh, and before I forget, I do want to mention, or I want to give a nice shout out to Little Ghoul, aka Eric Sampson, my boy. For an incredible Halloween album cover. We cannot downplay that. And that, you know, anyone listening out there that hasn't seen it, all the more reason to check it out. He nailed it.
2: Yeah, you can find, you can see it on Bandcamp or on all the streaming services. So if you want to hear, if you want to see a visual,
3: if you dare go there,
2: then you can go there and see it. That is cool album.
3: Totally,
2: cover.
3: Man.
2: I listened to it for the first time driving in my car in the mountains of Western Maine, and I got to say it was broad daylight, and I was terrified.
3: See, even with sunshine hitting on his face,
2: yep, it just transports you.
3: Yeah.
2: No, it is. I really love the. I think when I messaged you about it, I mentioned that you were channeling some kind of Screamin' Jay Hawkins vibe, and I do think that that's apt. There's like a kind of 1930s, like, you know, with the clarinet and instruments like ocarina and all the layered voices and stuff, but it still sounds modern as well.
3: Right, it's fresh yet has a certain antiquity. And charm and character and it's fresh. It's really there's an authenticity to it. It's a instant bona fide classic,
2: yeah.
3: Timeless piece.
2: And recorded in a 200-year-old church, which probably lends itself to that kind of timeless quality.
3: Totally.
2: Those acoustics.
3: So on that note,
2: you
3: want me to play a song live.
2: I do
3: and,
2: want you to.
3: So I'm gonna play this song live that's off of the album which I recorded in the church before the Halloween album, which is out there for everyone to hear, suffice. So I'm going to play the title track off that, and then we're going to talk about another song that's on that album which we're going to play. So
2: cool.
3: Shall we?
2: Yeah, do it up. Grab that guitar. Play us a live song.
3: Yeah,
2: here we go.

0: All right, what was that? So that was called again?
1: That was the title track called Suffice, and I started out in the wrong key, and I quickly corrected myself effortlessly, so
0: yeah,
1: that was a good save. That's a great song. So the last song on the album, which we're about to play, The Ship Has Sailed, has an interesting story. I started recording it when I was living downtown Hollowell in the apartment, and I just forgot about it for years. The first half of the song is a younger version of Josh, which you can actually kind of hear in my singing. Anyway, it's a piratey number, and there's a lot of fun stuff going on. I play the oud in it, a bunch of other instruments, and then Marcel Landeda, he plays two different South American flutes, 12-string electric guitar, bass. There's tons of crazy percussion, and I have like close to 20 pirates on it that are all chanting. It is just a wild ride. And
0: so when you say the younger, there's like you recorded the first part
1: years ago.
0: And then I forgot
1: about the song, and then I resurrected it in the church. And the church is a ship in itself. And the whole recording process was pretty wild, just to have all these people over time coming in and chanting. And the second half, which you'll hear, is a psychedelic voyage. It was such a conundrum to mix. I mean, it drove me insane, because there's literally like over 100 tracks on this. And it got to the point where I'm just like, I need to just call it a day. And I think I did it justice. Let's take that voyage.
0: Let's let the listeners judge, and they could call in afterwards at 780-4909 and tell us what they think.
1: Yeah.
0: All right. So here it is.

0: Whoop.
1: You know, I was wondering, I love the end and how it kind of does that kind of psychedelic sound collage kind of thing. And as I was listening to all those different voices say heave ho over, and I was, is heave ho what the rowers said, or they heave and then ho? So it's like
0: they're heaving and hoeing.
1: They're pushing the oars and then pulling the oars.
0: It's
1: the heave ho.
0: Yeah. I of course you had to ask this, because I feel like I Googled it not that long ago during the whole process of it. And
1: I just had really considered
0: it. You're heaving, but then ho is like a super, like that. It's an easy, quick word, like to keep everyone in rhythm. So like that you're heaving and then ho, like, because it's all the rhythm.
1: When you're doing just like brutal labor to keep the boat moving. Yeah, that was cool. I really liked the layers of it and how you built it up and it kind of takes you somewhere. So I'm assuming that's going to transition into like one of the other songs.
0: That's the last song on the album, and that's their EP. That's just like it's just a 3-song EP. And
1: do you prefer the EP format for recording?
0: No, I don't. And